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10: I'm meteorologist Mace Michaels. Mostly cloudy tonight with areas of smoke. Warm and muggy with a low in the mid-60s. Hazy sunshine, hot and humid again for tomorrow. And smoky, a high in the upper 80s. Staying warm and dry through the weekend. Not quite as hot as we look into next week. Maybe a rain chance Sunday. Lakes, great food, and friendly faces. It's all in Worthington, Minnesota. And it's worth a look. Currently 81 degrees.

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Morgan Wallen with What I Want, 106.7 WJJY. You know, I feel like this has been a popular opinion for a long time, so maybe it's an unpopular opinion now. But I was just, when I was driving the other day, I was thinking to myself, if I could see one country artist tomorrow, who would that be? And honestly, I think it would be Morgan Wallen. I would really love to see him in concert, and then I would like to talk to him, give him a hug, and be like, how are you? Like, truly, not in a fangirl way, like in a human-to-human way, how are you? Like, what's going on in your life? I just want to know more about you as a human. 106.7 WJJY.

0: 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If you had the chance to see anybody in concert tomorrow, and then even potentially do a little meet and greet afterwards, who are you going to see? Anybody, any artists. Who do you want to see? I'm going to send you tomorrow. 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
11: I'm meteorologist Mace Michaels. Mostly cloudy tonight with areas of smoke. Warm and muggy with a low in the mid-60s. Hazy sunshine, hot and humid again for tomorrow. And smoky, a high in the upper 80s. Staying warm and dry through the weekend. Not quite as hot as we look into next week. Maybe a rain chance Sunday. Lakes, great food, and friendly faces. It's all in Worthington, Minnesota, and it's worth a look. Right now it's 80.
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Dominic Fike, 106.7 WJJY. One of the things I look forward to on Thursdays, I love the Nisswa Farmers Market. Don't forget, it happens every Thursday in the parking lot of the American Legion from 8 to 12:30. You guys, the list is long. 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What a girl.

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0: Niall Horan thinks it tastes so good. 106.7 WJJY. We also heard from Echo Smith with Cool Kids. It's been a minute since I've listened to that one. And Benson Boone, The Time of My Life. We're going to talk about the time of our life for the rest of the week with the forecast here and then more music on the way. 106.7 WJJY.
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20: I'm meteorologist Mace Michaels. Mostly cloudy tonight with areas of smoke, warm and muggy with a low in the mid-60s. Hazy sunshine, hot and humid again for tomorrow, and smoky, a high in the upper 80s. Staying warm and dry through the weekend. Not quite as hot as we look into next week. Maybe a rain chance Sunday. Lakes, great food, and friendly faces. It's all in Worthington, Minnesota, and it's worth a look. Right now, it's 80.

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Dinner, no idea, vacation, good luck. 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

Lola Young, Messy, 106.7 WJJY. Speaking of the word messy, when you were a kid and you got told to clean your room, and guess what? You really didn't want to. You weren't in the mood, whatever. Where was your go-to place to shove stuff? You know, under the bed is common, but was it the closet under the bed? Did you have a box? Did you have... What was your go-to spot to hide stuff if your room was messy and you had to clean it, but you just weren't in the mood? Share us, 828-1067.

0: Olivia Rodrigo, 106.7 WJJY. So according to Google, the most popular place for kids to shove things when told to clean the rooms, you could probably guess it, is under the bed. We did get a few texts in, and people shared they shoved things under the bed, the closet floor, inside the closet or a dresser, behind furniture. This one got really clever. In the bathroom garbage. They were just like, you know what? I don't need this anymore. We'll shove it in the bathroom garbage. Hopefully they didn't look for it later. 106.7 WJJY.
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9: It's Emily Day 2026, this Saturday in Emily. 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
10: I'm meteorologist Mace Michaels. Mostly cloudy tonight with areas of smoke, warm and muggy with a low in the mid-60s. Hazy sunshine, hot and humid again for tomorrow, and smoky, a high in the upper 80s. Staying warm and dry through the weekend. Not quite as hot as we look into next week. Maybe a rain chance Sunday. Lakes, great food, and friendly faces. It's all in Worthington, Minnesota, and it's worth a look. Currently at 77.
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1: 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If you're looking for something to do to escape the heat for a hot minute tomorrow, Family Story Time does take place every Thursday at 11 o'clock in the large meeting room at the Brainerd Public Library. The readings are geared towards kids any age between 2 and 8, but of course, all are welcome. Stories, songs, and crafts will be based around a different theme each week. 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

0: 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It's time to talk about one of your favorite things to talk about here on 106.7. 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We have $434.04 for 34.04. 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

Maren Morris, The Bones, 106.7 WJJY. Fun fact about Maren Morris, she was actually rejected by several major reality TV shows, which include she auditioned for American Idol, The Voice, America's Got Talent, and Nashville Star. And guess what? She did not make the cut for any of them. Oh, yeah? Well, look at her soar now. Way to stay strong and not give up on that dream. Maren Morris, 106.7 WJJY. How

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0: Justin Bieber on 106.7 WJJY. We also heard from Evanescence and Alex Warren right away in this 9 o'clock hour. We're going to talk about the weather because we are Midwesterners, and then back to the tunes, 106.7 WJJY.
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14: I'm meteorologist Mace Michaels. Mostly cloudy tonight with areas of smoke. Warm and muggy with a low in the mid-60s. Hazy sunshine, hot and humid again for tomorrow. And smoky, a high in the upper 80s. Staying warm and dry through the weekend. Not quite as hot as we look into next week. Maybe a rain chance Sunday. Lakes, great food, and friendly faces. It's all in Worthington, Minnesota, and it's worth a look. Currently, it's 75 degrees. W-

Somber Undressed, 106.7 WJJY. When you think about your hair, how important do you think your hair is? Do you think it really reflects anything about you? Do you not care about your hair? Well, a new survey is suggesting that our hair is actually rather important. We're going to dive into these details coming up here, so stay tuned. 106.7 WJJY.

0: T-Swift on 106.7 WJJY. So let's get to it. Let's talk about our hair. A new survey suggests that a surprisingly strong connection between how people feel about their hair and how they feel about themselves overall. The research has found that people who are happy with their hair, they tend to be having higher self-confidence, better self-esteem, and a more positive self-image. Where on the flip side, if you have hair concerns or just aren't feeling confident with your hair, it can have a real impact on your mood and self-confidence. So ladies, when he is giving you grief about going and doing your hair, you just need to print this research out for him and be like, you know what, sweethearts? My hair is important. 106.7 WJJY.
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8: I'm meteorologist Mace Michaels. Mostly cloudy tonight with areas of smoke, warm and muggy with a low in the mid-60s. Hazy sunshine, hot and humid again for tomorrow, and smoky, a high in the upper 80s. Staying warm and dry through the weekend. Not quite as hot as we look into next week. Maybe a rain chance Sunday. Lakes, great food, and friendly faces. It's all in Worthington, Minnesota, and it's worth a look. Right now, it's 73.
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Gracie Abrams hit the wall, 106.7 WJJY. So I totally almost forgot about this, but Freedom Fest is happening in Little Falls this Friday and Saturday. And their artists this year are pretty epic. They have Low Cash, Uncle Cracker, Scotty McCreery, Tyler Farr, and Zach John King, among others, but those are just the top ones. So you can still get your tickets by going to freedomfestmn.com.

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1: 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So I just learned this about Alex Warren, and I thought I would enlighten y'all as well. Before he became this international pop sensation, he actually was a homeless teenager who would sleep in friends' cars. Is that not crazy? I actually am a sucker for these stories where these people take their lives, where truly you could say like a rock bottom, really scary situation, and they just work hard, don't give up hope, and then look at him now. Like, look at this beautiful life he has created for himself. 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

0: 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We also heard from Nickelback and Ariana Grande. We're going to discuss the weather forecast coming up here and then get those tunes back on the way. 106.7 WJJY.
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12: I'm meteorologist Mace Michaels. Mostly cloudy tonight with areas of smoke. Warm and muggy with a low in the mid-60s. Hazy sunshine, hot and humid again for tomorrow. And smoky, a high in the upper 80s. Staying warm and dry through the weekend. Not quite as hot as we look into next week. Maybe a rain chance Sunday. Lakes, great food and friendly faces. It's all in Worthington, Minnesota. And it's worth a look. It's 71 right now.

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If so, you might just be excited about the announcement the U.S. Postal Service just made. I'm going to let you know coming up, 1067 WJJY.

0: 1067 WJJY. It turns out Barbie is getting her own special delivery from the U.S. Postal Service. A new set of 10 Barbie-themed forever stamps. It was released over the weekend, featuring the iconic doll in a variety of careers. Astronaut, surgeon, nurse, firefighter, robotics engineer, paleontologist, judge, sign language teacher, soccer player, and music star. The stamps are slightly taller than the typical commemorative stamp, a format the Postal Service says is rarely used. So Barbie should feel extra special. And if you're a Barbie lover, better go get your hands on some of these stamps. 1067 WJJY.
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3: Here's your Lakes Area weather on 106.7 WJJY.
4: I'm meteorologist Mace Michaels. Mostly cloudy tonight with areas of smoke. Warm and muggy with a low in the mid-60s. Hazy sunshine, hot and humid again for tomorrow. And smoky, a high in the upper 80s. Staying warm and dry through the weekend. Not quite as hot as we look into next week. Maybe a rain chance Sunday. Lakes, great food, and friendly faces. It's all in Worthington, Minnesota, and it's worth a look. Right now, it's 70 degrees.
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If you love catching a good theater show, Greater Lakes Performing Arts is presenting Into the Woods this July 17th, 18th, 24th, and 25th. 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

Dua Lipa, Dance the Night, 106.7 WJJY. Maybe that's what you're doing tonight. It's late in the evening. It's a Wednesday. You are just dancing the night away. And if you want to dance some more on July 29th, you can catch Olivia Dean in concert at the Center in Minneapolis. Who knows? Maybe you'll be there. I probably won't be. July 29th is a little bit busy, but maybe you will. 106.7 WJJY.

0: 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We have the forecast to look forward to, or to figure out how much longer we have to stay in hiding from the sun. And then we're going to bust out some more tunes. 106.7 WJJY.
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8: I'm meteorologist Mace Michaels. Mostly cloudy tonight with areas of smoke, warm and muggy with a low in the mid-60s. Hazy sunshine, hot and humid again for tomorrow, and smoky, a high in the upper 80s. Staying warm and dry through the weekend. Not quite as hot as we look into next week. Maybe a rain chance Sunday. Lakes, great food and friendly faces. It's all in Worthington, Minnesota, and it's worth a look. It's 69 degrees right now.

It's today's best variety, 106.7 WJJY. Brooke Michaels with you. And as I always like to, I got to wish everybody a happy birthday who is celebrating today. Today, you are celebrating with Forrest Whitaker, Brian Green, and Scott Foley, as well as somebody I don't know, legendary Dutch painter, Rembrandt van Rijn. I'm probably saying that wrong, but happy birthday to everybody with the

0: Olivia Dean, 106.7 WJJY. 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
11: I'm meteorologist Mace Michaels. Mostly cloudy tonight with areas of smoke, warm and muggy with a low in the mid-60s. Hazy sunshine, hot and humid again for tomorrow, and smoky, a high in the upper 80s. Staying warm and dry through the weekend. Not quite as hot as we look into next week. Maybe a rain chance Sunday. Lakes, great food, and friendly faces. It's all in Worthington, Minnesota, and it's worth a look. It's 67 right now.
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It's your last cash call update of the night, 106.7 WJJY. 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
1: 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Okay, kids. Brooke Michaels, that is all that I have for you tonight. But before I leave, congratulations on making it halfway, over halfway through your week. 2 days left, and if you are somebody who works a weekday job, your weekend is here. And if you're not, you know what? We're going to keep you motivated through the weekend, too. 106.7 WJJY.

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1: How about the fact, I mean, this was the draft of Flores. 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Well, you got, according to our friend Kevin Seifert, $6 million per season, and he also clearly got a huge say on how the draft went.
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15: I'm meteorologist Mace Michaels. Mostly cloudy tonight with areas of smoke, warm and muggy with a low in the mid-60s. Hazy sunshine, hot and humid again for tomorrow, and smoky, a high in the upper 80s. Staying warm and dry through the weekend. Not quite as hot as we look into next week. Maybe a rain chance Sunday. Lakes, great food and friendly faces. It's all in Worthington, Minnesota, and it's worth a look. It's 67 right now.
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2: I'm meteorologist Mace Michaels. Mostly cloudy tonight with areas of smoke. Warm and muggy with a low in the mid-60s. Hazy sunshine, hot and humid again for tomorrow. And smoky, a high in the upper 80s. Staying warm and dry through the weekend. Not quite as hot as we look into next week. Maybe a rain chance Sunday. Lakes, great food, and friendly faces. It's all in Worthington, Minnesota, and it's worth a look. It's 67 right now.
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6: I'm meteorologist Mace Michaels. Mostly cloudy tonight with areas of smoke, warm and muggy with a low in the mid-60s. Hazy sunshine, hot and humid again for tomorrow, and smoky, a high in the upper 80s. Staying warm and dry through the weekend. Not quite as hot as we look into next week, maybe a rain chance Sunday. Lakes, great food, and friendly faces. It's all in Worthington, Minnesota, and it's worth a look. It's 67 right now.
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11: I'm meteorologist Mace Michaels. Mostly cloudy tonight with areas of smoke, warm and muggy with a low in the mid-60s. Hazy sunshine, hot and humid again for tomorrow, and smoky, a high in the upper 80s. Staying warm and dry through the weekend. Not quite as hot as we look into next week. Maybe a rain chance Sunday. Lakes, great food and friendly faces. It's all

0: in Worthington, Minnesota, and it's worth a look. 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
7: We're going to see more of that smoky haze from those Boundary Waters wildfires today. Otherwise, hazy sunshine, 90 our high this afternoon. Tonight, partly cloudy, 68 tomorrow, sunshine. It's going to be warm and muggy, 94 with a heat index pushing 100 on Saturday. Sunny, cooler, high of 86. 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I'm meteorologist Sean Cable. Right now it's 64.
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1: Let me tell you.

0: It's 5 till. It's been a really rough week for the Paramount and Warner Brothers merger, and now the newest issues include a shareholder lawsuit and a new judge being named in the state attorney general's antitrust lawsuit. Entertainment reporter Kevin Carr has details.
1: On Monday, the attorneys general for 12 states, led by California's Rob Bonta, filed suit to block the merger between Paramount Skydance and Warner Brothers Discovery. At a press conference, Bonta explained,
2: "This deal is illegal under the Clayton Act. History has shown that consolidation in markets at the center of American economic life does not serve our economy, our consumers, or competition."
1: At a media summit on Wednesday, FCC Chairman Brendan Carr told The Hill that he thought the case was weak based on dropping the suit if CNN is spun off.
3: "I don't understand what antitrust theory you have that says there's a problem with this acquisition that is made or broken based on one cable channel being included, so I think that's a bit of a tell."
1: On Tuesday, the Writers Guild of America filed to block the merger, alleging it would suppress wages and lower output. These cases add to another one from April in which 5 Paramount Plus subscribers sued to block the merger, saying it would hurt consumers. Also on Tuesday, a Paramount investor filed another suit alleging studio head David Ellison and his father Larry worked with President Trump for a secret deal to expedite the merger, breaching fiduciary duties. These lawsuits jeopardize the merger not just because the courts could rule against Paramount. If delayed past September, Paramount will be on the hook for a $6.7 million per day ticking fee and a whopping $7 billion termination fee if it doesn't go through at all. I'm Kevin Carr.
0: Barack Obama, Richard Nixon, and Bill Clinton all wrote books about their memoirs after being president of the United States, and they'll very soon have company. Correspondent Donna Warder reports on a new memoir by former President Joe Biden.
4: Former President Joe Biden talks about his decision to not run for re-election, among other topics, in a new memoir. The book is called Promise Me America.
5: "The promise we made to those who have gone before us is to honor their sacrifice. The promises we made to one another and to treat everyone with dignity and respect. And the promises we made to future generations of Americans to remain the beacon to the world."
4: Biden released a video to accompany his announcement.
5: "It's about the challenge we face as a nation, about the decisions I made, and why I made them. Leading the country through COVID, rebuilding our economy, and restoring our democracy after the attack on January 6th. Ending our nation's longest war in Afghanistan, strengthening NATO, and supporting Ukraine. It's about why I chose to run for re-election and why I chose to step aside."
4: Promise Me America will be released November 17th. Donna Warder, Washington.
0: America in the Morning for Thursday, July 16th, 2026 is produced by Jeff McKay. I'm Clayton Neville in for John Trout, and this is Westwood One.
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7: Widespread smoke this morning with mostly sunny skies. Daytime high near 90. East winds light at 5. Smoke and partly cloudy skies overnight, 68 the low. Friday, mostly sunny, hot, high near 94. We've got the hazy skies this morning in 63 at 106.7 WJJY, Brainerd Baxter.
8: From ABC News, I'm Chuck Severson. Good morning. Fire and rain, first in Texas.
9: Many of the same places that were devastated by high water a year ago are being hit again today.
10: The 4th of July floods last year had rainfall of 20.29 inches.
9: Governor Greg Abbott.
10: The expected rainfall during this rainstorm is expected to be more than 30 inches.
9: At least 75 people have been rescued from high water this week. No fatalities have been reported. Jim Ryan, ABC News in Dallas-Fort Worth.
8: Across the northern U.S., millions of people are under a toxic smoky haze from wildfires in Canada. ABC's Lionel Moise.
11: Smoke also spreading from fires burning in Minnesota's Superior National Forest. One official warns some fires there could burn for months.
12: Odds are These fires will be here until it snows. So there will be some fire on the ground in some form or fashion, along with smoke, until it snows.
11: Air quality alerts now issued across more than a dozen states.
8: Scheduled to talk to you tonight, partly about the 2020 election and election security. President Trump in a primetime speech. Reuters reports the president plans to reveal intelligence, saying China had the ability to interfere in the 2020 election, but the intelligence community in 2021 found no evidence. More American air attacks on targets in Iran. Iran has released an American woman held there since 2024. After President Trump's attorney general nominee Todd Blanche faced a Senate confirmation hearing, a Texas Republican was noncommittal. ABC's Karen Waugh.
13: Blanche insisting he's not Trump's yes man.
14: Are you and President Trump friends?
15: I'm his lawyer, was his lawyer, and now I'm the deputy attorney general.
13: Republican Senator Cornyn pressing Blanche on the Justice Department's so-called anti-weaponization fund that could be used to pay Trump supporters targeted by prosecutors, including some who stormed the Capitol on January 6th.
8: Listening to ABC.
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8: Doctors say it can affect overall health.
22: Defense Secretary Pete Hegseth is rolling out a new program to screen troops for low testosterone.
23: Ensuring you have the right testosterone levels to operate at your absolute best.
22: The test will be part of annual health screenings for troops 30 and older. Younger troops can volunteer to be tested. Any treatment would be up to the individual soldier.
8: No word if female troops would be offered hormone testing. It's urged by two Democratic lawmakers, both veterans. Cleared by the courts, ruling against challenges, changes to an exhibit explaining slavery at the site of President George Washington's home in Philadelphia. A map of slave trade routes and a timeline on slavery were removed by the Interior Department to comply with President Trump's order. Michael Cord, an activist.
24: What if there's a president next time that doesn't like the Liberty Bell? Because the Liberty Bell was used by abolitionists to support the end of slavery. Do we remove the Liberty Bell?
8: Prices of beef, coffee, and OJ could go up, says ABC's Mike Dubusky.
25: Brazil is being hit with new 25% tariffs, with Trump administration officials accusing the country of engaging in unfair trade practices. The new 25% tariff is lower than the 40% tariff announced last year, which was struck down by the Supreme Court in February. They also include carve-outs for beef, coffee, and orange juice, as well as some energy products and aerospace parts.
8: Our Mike Dubusky, Chuck Sievertson, ABC News.
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7: 5 minutes after 6, we've got a hazy, smoky sky, temperature of 62. Your full forecast, as well as more news and sports, coming up after this from Crowing Power.
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1: Good morning from the Brainerd Now Newsroom. I'm Noelle Lee. There are currently 17 wildfires burning across 55,000 acres within and around the Boundary Waters Canoe area. Officials believe all of the fires were caused by lightning strikes as thunderstorms blew through northern Minnesota back on July 6. Officials say it is possible that some of the fires won't be completely extinguished until snow falls. Wildfire activity is also increasingly severe across the Canadian border in Ontario, where 128 active wildfires have now been confirmed. Along with the governor, Lieutenant Governor Peggy Flanagan, Attorney General Keith Ellison, and Secretary of State Steve Simon all unanimously approved a 30-day extension of the peacetime emergency declared by Walls on Sunday evening. The emergency executive order mobilized the National Guard to help with the suppression efforts amid extreme heat and dry conditions in northern Minnesota. Its extension also guarantees that the state can reimburse counties and cities 75% of the costs that they incur from the ongoing wildfires for a longer period. The U.S. Forest Service closed the entire Boundary Waters Canoe area on Tuesday for only the third time in the last 50 years. The closure will remain in effect until at least Friday. Also in northeastern Minnesota, the United Postal Service says that area mail and package delivery may be temporarily delayed due to the ongoing wildfires and local evacuation orders. Check USPS service alerts for the latest updates and postal operations. The Minnesota Pollution Control Agency, of course, has issued an air quality alert running now through Friday, warning that unhealthy, very unhealthy, and even hazardous conditions will blanket most of the state. The Cook County YMCA is serving as a clean air and cooling shelter for residents who need relief from poor air quality and extreme heat, as well as a check-in point for those who choose to leave their home before an evacuation order in and around the North Shore. And now you're in the know from the Brainerd Now Newsroom. I'm Noelle Lee.
7: Thanks, Noelle. I'm Eric Grant with a look at your sports. Major League Baseball's first post-All-Star trade taking shape. Sources report the Houston Astros trading right-hander Lance McCullers Jr. to the Milwaukee Brewers. In exchange, Astros are getting minor leaguer Jaden Fielder. Last name sounds familiar. He's the son of former Brewers star Prince Fielder and the grandson of Cecil Fielder. That makes me feel old. Kansas City Chiefs quarterback Patrick Mahomes working his way back from a torn ACL suffered in December. The 30-year-old told Yahoo Sports yesterday he's closer to his goal of being cleared to play in time for week one against the Denver Broncos. The defending champions are back in the World Cup final. Argentina scoring in stoppage time to push them past England. 2-1, Lionel Messi's squad will face Spain from Jersey on Sunday. The English now haven't made a World Cup final since 1966. They'll score off against the French in the third-place match for Miami on Saturday. Final major tournament of the year has arrived with the Open teeing off from Royal Birkdale in England. Scottie Scheffler looking to add to his legend after winning last year's tournament by four strokes. Twins return to action tomorrow. They're visiting the Chicago Cubs for the start of a three-game set. Minnesota hoping to stay hot after winning back-to-back games before the All-Star break. NHL gave all 32 teams a sneak peek before the regular season schedule is revealed today. League announced the Wild will be holding their home opener on October 3rd, hosting the Boston Bruins. Lynx still red hot, taking down the LA Sparks last night, 96-87 from Target Center. Caleb McBride, a game high 24 points for the Lynx. Minnesota winning four straight. They'll host the Portland Fire on Saturday. In the MLS regular season, close to a return, Minnesota United FC gets back to work next week when they visit Sporting Kansas City on Wednesday. To look at your sports, I'm Eric Grant. 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
3: Air quality alert remains in effect for us until 11 o'clock on Friday morning. What that means today, widespread smoke, and it is thick out there. It'll be mostly sunny, if we'll be able to even see the sun. Our high today near 90 with a southeast breeze of 5. Tonight, more smoke and partly cloudy skies. The low 68, southeast wind at 5. Mostly sunny and hot tomorrow, up to 94 degrees. Southwest wind 5 to 15. And Saturday, we expect a sunny, cooler day, but Still warm, 88 with a north wind, 5 to 15.
7: We've got winds are calm right now and skies are smoky. Yeah, mm-hmm. Temperature at 63.
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0: Latest from Benson Boone, The Time of My Life, 106.7 WJJY. Today's best variety, 14 minutes after 6, a very smoky Thursday morning here in the Lakes area. That one hit pretty rough.
1: That's brutal.
0: Kind of sprung up upon me. I knew it was going to eventually happen yesterday, but all of a sudden you look outside, now, oh, that's thick.
1: Yeah, I had to be to go to the cities two nights ago.
0: Yeah.
1: And as we were coming home yesterday, middle of the night, morning, driving north, it was okay in the cities. And then all of a sudden, as we were heading north, St. Cloud, it was smoky. And then as we got up here, I was like, oh, man. And then, boom, it just was all over. It was really weird to watch.
0: So did it appear to be worse in
1: north?
0: Okay.
1: But just as
0: so worse up here than it was in St. Cloud?
1: Way, yeah.
0: Oh, interesting.
1: As we
0: okay.
1: moved up, which was bizarre. And then I got a picture from my sister over in Duluth. And
0: yeah.
1: It was bad. Uh-huh. It was real bad. So, yeah, but now it's real bad here. And
0: real bad. Thanks a lot, Duluth.
1: Yeah, way to go.
0: Jeez.
1: But yeah, visibility is considerably lessened this morning. Could not see across Hole in the Day Bay. To the other side of the lake, usually you can see quite well, thinking maybe it would be like, ooh, it'll be a pretty, you know, orange sunrise, that you could not see the sun over the other way. So, and definitely you can smell it, you can taste it. Blech.
0: Uh-huh.
1: If you have respiratory issues, you're going to have big issues today.
0: Yeah, you will.
1: Ugh.
0: And if you know somebody with those issues, check on them a little bit, make sure they're not spending too much time outside. Or
1: if any.
0: Check to see if you can bring them anything, that type of thing, so they don't have to go out. So, all right, we've got the cash call here in 2+ hours around 8:20. We will try to give away $434.04. 43404 is your cash call jackpot this morning. It's being brought to you by Shannon's Auto Body and all the other things that we've got as well.
1: Couple of games to play this morning, hoping to give away some prizes.
0: Uh-huh.
1: And Stu Muck, our meteorologist, will be here to talk forecast and hopefully maybe something that might knock down some of the smoke, some of the flames, but those flames don't sound like they're going anywhere till, I don't know, fall.
0: Don't say that.
1: It's just sad. Yeah. It's really sad.
0: It is.
1: So, oh boy. Anyway, we'll try to have some fun here despite the smoky conditions on the Morning Mass with Eric and Tess at JJY.
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0: 106.7 WJJY, today's best variety. Good morning. It's the Morning Mess. Eric and Tess back at it for your Thursday morning. You're waking up. You're looking out. You're saying, it's really foggy out. No, it's not foggy. It's smoky.
1: Mm-hmm.
0: That's carried over from yesterday from the boundary waters and Canada.
1: Yeah, that's right.
0: We're not
1: right.
0: letting Canada off the hook on this one. They get partial responsibility.
1: Yeah, that's right. Canada. It's mostly awesome. But anyway.
0: Take back your smoke and health care.
1: Yeah, there you go.
0: Actually, we need your health care because of the smoke.
1: Yeah,
0: so
1: why
0: send
1: you
0: it
1: send
0: down
1: your health care instead of
0: Jeez.
1: Your smoke? Okay, beggars can't be choosers. But anyway, here we are. Hey, let's talk about some fun coming up here this weekend at the Commander Restaurant and Bar and JJ's Pub in Breezy Point. First of all, it's Thursday. Looky there. And they have bar bingo at the Commander. This is on the upper floor of the facility there in Breezy. And if you want to go and have some fun there tonight, they are getting underway at 6:30. Can win a bunch of money. And if they get to the coverall at the end and it goes out, someone's going to win $800. That's the coverall if they do it in 52 numbers or less, so be ready for that. And then stick around. The Commander always has some great food specials and fun on Fridays and Saturdays.
0: Yeah, you can strap on the feed bag Friday with their barbecue pork ribs. And then Saturday, their slow roasted prime rib as well. And live music at the Commander this Friday and Saturday. Stillwater Avenue performing both nights.
1: Ooh, lots of fun there.
0: Right.
1: And of course, they always have a great menu, so stop by anytime for that. And then downstairs underneath, you will find JJ's Pub. Fun little atmosphere there. And they always have a lot of fun as well. Friday nights, they have a meat raffle. And that gets underway at 5:30. So make sure you stop by for that. Win some meat for the grill for the weekend. And then they have their own version of bar bingo too. But theirs is on Saturday. And that starts at 2.
0: Yeah. And the jackpot in the coverall, 55 numbers or less, is going to land you $1,360.
1: Oh, my gosh.
0: It's going to be a packed one there on Saturday, so make sure you get there early to get your seats.
1: And then stick around, because from 5 until 9, Dave Burkhart is going to be there. And I'm just saying, if you win some money at bingo, you're going to have to buy the guy a shot of Yag, I'm sure of it. So anyway, Dave will be performing. He's awesome. Great performer. You'll enjoy it. So, yeah, go and have a good time. It's always fun at the Commander Restaurant Bar and JJ's Pub in Breezy Point.
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1: Oh, the smoke is the name of the game right now. Air quality alert remains in effect until 11 o'clock tomorrow morning at least. We will see that widespread smoke through the day today into tonight and early tomorrow. But otherwise, skies will be mostly sunny up there somewhere today. The high 90, southeast breeze at 5. Tonight, partly cloudy, down to 68. Tomorrow, mostly sunny, hot, the high 94. And Saturday, we are looking at sunny skies as winds become northerly, 5 to 15. We'll see a temp of about 88 degrees and sunny. And 88 Sunday, too.
0: All right. Winds are calm right now. We've got a hazy, smoky sky, 63, with music from Maroon 5 at 106.7 WJJY.

0: Hillary Duff, 106.7 WJJY, Lakes Area's Best Variety, 6:36. We're about 10 minutes away from chatting with Stu so he can explain all this stuff.
1: Yeah, he'll say, yeah, it's smoky. It's going to be hot. That's the forecast. Thanks for coming.
0: You pegged that, yeah.
1: Good day.
0: You got wrong there.
1: Well, hopefully it'll clear up, and it sounds like maybe by Saturday we might see a little relief. I mean, there's so much happening. Emily Day going on, Garrison Play Days this weekend.
0: Yep.
1: Freedom Fest down in Little Falls, the Merrifield Lions Park Fest and Car Show going on Saturday, yeah, too. I mean, geez.
0: A lot happening this weekend, as every weekend, it seems like.
1: Saturday under the Bobber XL.
0: XL.
1: As a Saturday, too. So, yeah, there's a lot. Anyway, we'll cover that later, but yeah, Stu will be along with the forecast to see just when this might
0: set up. I love when some official entities kind of try to put people in their place on social media. I'm just scrolling Facebook now, and the National Weather Service, the Duluth office, they've got their Facebook page and obviously are posting the alerts and the air quality issues. And somebody asked, when's it going to clear up?
1: Oh, boy.
0: Their reply?
1: Yeah.
0: Well, it depends on where you live.
1: Yeah, there's that. You know?
0: Fair point.
1: Stating the obvious.
0: Yeah.
1: Like,
0: there you go.
1: Well, where are you there, son? Are you in...
0: More information, yeah, please.
1: Yeah, exactly. Oh, there are those. Aren't there? Okay. We got more music coming your way here in a moment. 106.7 WJJY.
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0: 1067 WJJY, today's best variety. 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
0: JJY meteorologist Stu Muck joining the mess. Good morning, Stu.
9: Good morning, Tess. Morning, Eric.
10: How we doing?
9: Well, good. As my friend John would say, sniff, sniff. Is that Canadian bacon I smell?
10: Oh. Or Boundary Waters bacon.
9: Yeah, that way, yeah.
0: It's
9: yeah.
0: Boundary Waters boiling is what that is.
10: Oh, yeah.
0: Yeah, it's not pleasant. And are you guys getting this over there in Wisconsin?
9: Oh, yes.
0: Yeah. This is covering a large swath, isn't it?
9: It's everywhere. It's everywhere.
0: Hmm. Yeah. This is not, you can feel it in the throat.
10: Yep. Yeah, you definitely can.
0: Yeah.
10: So good stuff.
0: I'm trying to talk a little higher than I normally do. Otherwise, if I go down here, you can totally hear it. Like if my normal voice, I'm trying to not sound like that.
10: Trying to bring it up a little bit.
0: It up just a skosh.
10: Yeah.
9: Wow.
0: Okay, that's annoying too. But anyway. Okay, well, despite the smoke, not only are we going to have that, but it sounds like we're going to have some sunshine and heat today too, huh?
9: We'll get some of that back here. I wouldn't say, you know, it's as hot as it has been so far this week, and there is another very hot day coming our way, so we're getting a real smorgasbord. How about that? We are going to definitely talk about the smoke, and that's why the air quality alert is in effect all the way through 11 a.m. tomorrow. We just aren't going to clear it out all that quickly. And at the same time, even though a front has dropped through and lines up down towards southern parts of Minnesota, we're not out of the woods for the heat. That is still going to be around as we make our way right on through the end of this week. And then again, there could very well be some of that hot temperature to deal with. And then maybe a little rain chance somewhere down the road as I look on toward the weekend. That possibility could flare up a little bit towards Sunday night or into early next week. Temperatures next week finally start to get back into the normal neighborhood. Lower 80s could become a little more likely by mid part of next week. So a very hot way to run into the world today, with high pressure still holding strong in the middle part of the U.S. and just that weak front lining up from central North Dakota into far southwest Minnesota. No rain to really talk about. Way up in the Arrowhead, east of Ely, and way back to north central North Dakota, that's where it's going to stay. The air quality alert in effect till 11 a.m. Friday, right through today. Expect a mostly sunny, smoky Thursday, a high, close to 90, maybe 89, but just about 90. Winds will become southeast later today at about 5. Partly cloudy, smoky overnight, down to 68, southeast winds at 5. Mostly sunny Friday, hot, we're back there, 94 with the southwest wind at 5 to 15. Then there's Saturday, sunny, about 88, winds become north about 5 to 15. Sunny and 63 this morning, winds are north at 3. The barometer, 30.11, may drop just a little today. There's a minor fish feeding period, 7:45 to 8:45, a major 2:15 to 4:15, with a minor 8:30 till 9:30 tonight.
10: Okay.
0: Yeah.
9: Yep, the summer goes on.
10: Yeah.
0: Good stuff.
10: Well, our afternoon guy, Dave D., from Florida, always talks about how residents of Florida can sometimes not make the best choices. And usually it's a Florida man.
0: Uh-huh.
9: Right, right.
10: Not this time.
0: Oh.
10: Two principals.
9: Florida woman?
10: Multiple. We'll double down here. Two principals in Lake County, Florida were arrested on DUI charges.
0: Mm-mm.
10: After a night of indulging on July 5th.
0: Okay.
10: The first principal, Christina Alcade, was pulled over around 2 a.m. They tested the passenger in the vehicle to see if she would be able to drive.
0: Uh-huh.
10: She was also unable.
0: To drive,
10: so they got her a rideshare home while they arrested the driver for DUI.
0: Okay.
10: And later on that morning, about 2.5 hours later, the passenger got pulled over in the same car.
0: Oh, what?
9: Oh, God.
10: Driving to the police station to bail her out.
9: Oh, yeah, that was smart.
0: Are you serious?
10: So, yeah. Yep.
0: That is a couple of dumb choices right there.
10: Yeah. The cops pulled the second principal over and said, "Why are you driving?"
0: Uh-huh.
10: "Well, I'm going to bail her out. I'm fine. I'm much better." She was not much better. She still failed the test, so.
0: Are you kidding me?
10: Yep. Mm-hmm.
0: Two principals. I mean, people make mistakes.
10: They do.
0: But
10: absolutely.
0: Once one makes a mistake and you lucked out, why would you why? No.
10: Yeah.
0: Oh, honey.
10: Trying to go bail out her friend.
0: And now now they're both sitting there playing patty cakes or what?
10: Well, I don't know. One of them is still listed as the principal of Pinecrest Lakes Academy.
0: Innocent until proven guilty.
10: There it is,
0: yeah. Court of law in Lake County, Florida.
10: I guess so.
0: Is that next to Pinellas County? Somebody watches too much live PD here.
10: Wow.
0: Yeah, I don't
10: know. More Florida counties, please, Tess. Go on.
0: I don't want to.
10: There's got to be several.
0: There are.
10: Yeah. How many counties does Florida have? You don't know?
0: I don't know.
10: Okay.
0: 87 in Minnesota, but I don't know in Florida. Yeah.
10: So there that is. Yeah.
0: That's crazy.
10: Don't do that.
0: Yeah. Yeah. Don't drink. Don't drive. Don't. Yeah. Not good.
10: Yeah.
0: Oh, boy. So. Well, I don't know if you recall this. Was it last week? We were talking about things that somehow we got talking about stinking up the place with Doritos and...
10: Was that you?
0: Funyuns or whatever. Yeah.
10: Oh, with chips. Okay.
0: With chips?
10: Yeah.
0: Yeah, chips. Food.
10: Eric. Oh, sure. Yeah, okay.
0: And someone sent a picture of something that said, no, these are the worst things that you can eat, and they sent us a photo.
10: Oh, yeah.
0: We said, we were talking about Flamin' Hot Cheetos,
10: yeah.
0: I was saying Flamin' Hot Cheetos. Well, he went up to me, Chris Cunningham, and said, no, these are the worst thing.
10: Oh, yeah, the
0: Flamin' Hot Funyuns. Oh. And I was like, oh my God, you got to be kidding me. I said, however, I would be willing to try those.
10: So fun. Go ahead.
0: Well, I was just going to say, so then later in the day, I thought, God, those actually sound good. So I was going to go try to find them. And I told him, I said, I can't find them. And he goes, oh, I have some for you.
10: Oh, there you go.
0: And he was going to bring them by yesterday, but I had an emergency and I was not here. So here they are. He just brought them to us.
10: Flamin' Hot Funyuns.
0: Flamin' Hot Funyuns. But
10: that's
0: then
10: hilarious.
0: He doubled down and got Flamin' Hot Crunchy Cheetos.
10: Oh, my.
0: Then in here, I see there's Doritos Dinamita Chile Limon. Oh, he went all up. See, I haven't even opened the bag. These are hot.
10: Goodness.
0: So those will stink it up real good in here. And then he said, now, what is your co-host like? And I was like, I'm not sure he's into those, but I know what you were into, so he brought you some of these.
10: Oh, look at that, Chris.
0: Oh, some Skittles.
10: Got some Skittles.
0: Well, they're the
10: share size, but I don't know that they're getting share. This used to be the old school regular size.
0: Uh-huh.
10: And now they guilt us by putting share size on it.
9: Uh-huh.
0: What flavors are these?
10: There's the sour ones, right?
0: I didn't know they made sour Skittles.
10: Oh, sure do. Yeah. So the funny thing about Funyuns and my aversion to onions, it's not like I have an allergy to them.
0: It's a mental allergy. I say you're mentally allergic to onions. That's what.
10: Right. And I like the flavor of onions. I just, it's a texture thing.
0: Yep.
10: And Funyuns might happen to be in my top three favorite chip, but I can't ever have them really.
0: Why?
10: Well, because of how my breath stinks afterwards. My wife can't stand it.
0: Yeah.
9: Oh.
10: I mean, they do have a distinct smell to them. So I rarely have them, and I would never bring them into the office and eat them either.
0: They're open.
10: Hmm. But those are flaming hot, though.
0: Oh, my.
9: They have to be better.
10: Oh, I don't know about that.
9: Oh, yeah.
10: Well, oh, they're just doused.
0: Look at them.
10: No.
0: Yep.
10: Oh,
0: they
10: wow.
0: are. You know, they're kind of usually that nice, shiny yellow.
10: Yes.
0: These are far from yellow.
10: Oh.
0: Okay. Are you doing it?
9: That's that colory stuff that my dog and the cats who used to live here love to lick.
0: Yeah.
10: That's a really good... Funyun is such a great chip. But, there's the heat.
0: Uh-huh. Oh, yeah.
10: I don't like that.
9: Getting a little warm?
10: I don't like that at all.
0: I like that a lot.
10: You do?
0: I like it hot.
10: Oh.
0: That is good.
10: Breakfast of champions.
0: Don't worry, you got donuts coming later, too. Oh, my God, these are good.
10: Okay.
9: I'll have a Flamin' Hot Funyun omelet, please.
0: Mm. Ooh, that would be good. But some of these crunched up on top, you're going to be okay? He's got to turn off his mic.
10: Yeah, I'll be fine.
0: But
9: wow.
0: So despite the heat, do you like the taste?
10: Oh, absolutely.
0: These are really good.
10: Yeah, the taste is great.
0: Mm-hmm.
10: But again, the taste of a regular Funyun is great, too.
0: No, like these better.
10: First bite of these, you just get regular Funyun, and then the heat gets after you.
0: Oh, these are tangy, delicious. Oh, my God, these are
10: I don't know that tangy would be the word that I'd use.
0: Wow. Oh, my God, these are really good.
10: I couldn't eat a whole bag, even, like, you can have the rest of the bag there.
0: Oh, really? That's too bad.
10: I can tell you're salivating over there. Yeah.
0: Oh, these are good. Do you like Flamin' Hot Cheetos?
10: I've never had a Flamin' Hot Cheeto.
0: Open them up.
10: Oh, gosh.
0: Come on now.
10: All right, we got a minute and a half here. Sorry that we're eating in front of you, Stu.
9: Stunning radio programming.
10: Right? Yeah, where's the boss when we need him? Oh, wait.
0: Oh.
9: Man.
0: These do give a little burn to the back of the throat, that is for sure. I'll let you try those because I get those all the time.
10: Guess whose water bottle's empty? That's great timing.
0: Oh, this will be fun.
10: Huh. Yeah, sure will.
0: But later we'll try the Dinamita Chile Limon. These are like corn chips that are rolled up real tight. Can't wait.
10: Well, they're crunchy and fresh. I'll give them that.
0: Oh, these are good. These are good. What do you think of those?
10: Again, they're not bad. There's the warmth to it.
0: There it is. It takes a second. Yeah. Those are To me, those are hotter.
10: Those are hotter.
0: Yeah, those are hotter.
10: Yeah.
9: And they're sneaky.
10: Yep, they sure are.
0: The Flamin' Hot Cheetos, I think they have more crevasses that contain
10: a little punch on the back end there. Yeah.
0: Mm-hmm. Yeah, I love them.
10: Yep. Oh, okay.
0: Some like it hot. Woo! Some like it hot. These are good. Ooh, these
10: yeah, they're not. They're not bad. I wouldn't. Mm. I wouldn't go out of my way to buy a full bag of them because I don't know how many I'd eat. I'd have a few more, but I wouldn't just sit at my desk and hammer down that whole bag like I would.
9: The bag would last longer that way. See?
0: Oh, these are good.
9: You'd eat a few and you'd be happy, and then just go on.
0: Well, we have to
10: go on. That's a new diet plan, Stu. That's a good idea.
9: Sure.
0: We gotta go. Sadly, I'm gonna go eat these. Yeah. Bye. We'll talk to you next hour.
10: See you, Stu.
9: All right. See ya.
10: It's 106.7 WJJY. Brainerd Baxter
11: from ABC News. I'm Chuck Sievertson. Good morning. For millions, the morning's not good, cool, or crisp. Unhealthy, smoky, creepy-looking air is covering hundreds of miles of the northern U.S. It's the smoke from wildfires in Canada and Minnesota. ABC News Chief Meteorologist Ginger Z.
12: Already, we've seen some of the most dense smoke in the northern Great Lakes, places like Mackinac Island, Michigan, Duluth, Minnesota, all the way down to Toronto. But we will keep seeing Cleveland, Detroit, Grand Rapids, Michigan, Erie, Buffalo, even Philadelphia and New York City.
11: The wind, rain, tornado emergency in parts of the Texas Hill Country continues. Some areas could get 30 inches of rain, forecasters say. In Kerr County...
13: Overnight, heavy rain continued to push streams and rivers to near or above their overflow point. The Sabinal River in Uvalde County is normally about 18 inches deep. It's crested at over 19 feet. A tornado damaged homes and businesses in San Antonio Wednesday. This morning, tornado sirens were blaring again.
11: ABC's Jim Ryan in Dallas-Fort Worth. It's a numbers game a day after Acting Attorney General Todd Blanche's Senate confirmation hearing, not long after the death of Senator Lindsey Graham. ABC News Justice Department reporter Alex Mallon.
14: They're going to have to replace Senator Graham and his seat on this because Todd Blanche cannot afford to lose a single GOP senator. And we'd heard two senators leading up to this hearing, Senator Tom Tillis and Senator John Cornyn, both who said they were undecided.
11: Iran has released an American woman held there since late 2024. The U.S. military stepping up attacks on Iranian targets. Iran firing missiles at U.S. allies in the region again. Scheduled to talk to the nation at 9 p.m. Eastern tonight, partly about the 2020 election and election security. President Trump, Reuters reports he plans to say that China had the ability to interfere in the 2020 election, but the intelligence community found no evidence. 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
11: Armed Forces personnel age 30 and older will receive annual testosterone screenings as part of their routine health exam, says Defense Secretary Pete Hegseth. ABC's Sophie Flay.
19: For those who do have low levels, experts say there are effective treatments. It's the latest in Hegseth's push to reshape soldiers' health and fitness. He's ordered tougher fitness tests and daily physical training, declaring a crackdown on, quote, fat troops.
11: Treatment will be available for those with too low testosterone. Backing a temporary suspension of routine immigration enforcement traffic stops, Maine Senator Susan Collins, after ICE officers shot a driver to death in a coastal town of Maine Monday, less than 1 week after an ICE agent in Houston shot and killed a man in a traffic stop during a deportation crackdown.
20: The entire Maine delegation has asked for a thorough, full, an impartial investigation to be conducted by the independent office of the Inspector General.
11: President Trump does not support a suspension of ICE traffic stops. censorship concerns in Hong Kong, whose top security official said today that booksellers should ensure the titles they sell do not harm national security. Yesterday, five people linked to two bookstores were arrested. United Airlines trying to attract flyers with another luxury, an empty middle seat. Space will be used for a shared table. Chuck Sievertson, ABC News.
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10: 5 minutes after 7, light breeze, our temperature at 64, your full forecast, as well as more news and sports coming up after this from E.L. 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
22: Good morning, and from the Brainerd Now News Desk, I'm Noelle Lee. U.S. forest officials say that wildfires in northern Minnesota have experienced significant growth. Some fires have reportedly merged, the Forest Service says, burning over 17 in all, with four of them inside the boundary waters. State and federal officials are working in tandem with Canadian officials to manage the response. At a press conference late Wednesday afternoon, officials said the forest hasn't seen conditions as extreme or fires this widespread in more than two decades. National Weather Service meteorologist Paul Manvel said weather conditions since the fires began have caused them to grow exponentially, some moving 6 to 7 miles a day. He also said that the fires have created their own weather. Officials said evacuations in the boundary waters are still taking place, but staff are sweeping the lakes within the wilderness to ensure campers who may still be in the inside are aware of the closure. And again, unhealthy air quality is expected to continue across Minnesota the remainder of the week. The Minnesota Pollution Control Agency has issued an air quality alert once again, running through at least Friday, warning that unhealthy, very unhealthy, or even hazardous conditions will blanket most of the state. And raise a glass. Seniors living at nursing homes and assisted living facilities can soon raise a glass together at social events. Governor Walz held a ceremonial bill signing of the Grandparents Happy Hour. It's a law which removes barriers to serving alcohol to residents of nursing homes and assisted living facilities during social events. Governor Walz says this is one of those cases that government can get out of the way and allow people to make their own choices. The bill signing was held at a MiraChoice Champlin Clinic. The facility was the driving force behind the new law change. The Grandparents Happy Hour now allows nursing home and assisted living facilities to serve alcohol to residents and their guests during social events without the need of a traditional retail liquor license. Cheers! And now you're in the know from the Brainerd Now Newsroom. I'm Noelle Lee.
10: Thank you, Noelle. I'm Eric Grant with a look at your sports. Major League Baseball's first post-All-Star game trade taking shape. Sources reporting the Houston Astros will be trading right-hander Lance McCullers Jr. to the Milwaukee Brewers in exchange for minor leaguer Jaden Fielder, who's the son of former Brewers star Prince Fielder and grandson of Tigers alum Cecil Fielder. Kansas City Chiefs quarterback Patrick Mahomes working his way back from a torn ACL. 30-year-old told Yahoo Sports yesterday he's closer to his goal of being cleared to play in time for week one against the Denver Broncos. Defending champions back in the World Cup final, Argentina scoring in stoppage time to push the Messi squad past England 2-1. Lionel Messi and Argentina will face Spain from New Jersey on Sunday. The English now have not made a World Cup final since 1966. They'll square off against Mbappe's French team in the third-place match for Miami on Saturday. Twins return to action tomorrow. They visit the Cubbies for a three-game series at Wrigley Field, hoping to stay hot after winning back-to-back games before the All-Star break. NHL giving all 32 teams a sneak peek before the regular season schedule is unveiled today. The league announced that the Wild will be holding their home opener on October 3rd against the Boston Bruins. MLS regular season close to a return. Minnesota United FC gets back to work next week as they visit Sporting Kansas City on Wednesday. And the Lynx still red hot after taking down the LA Sparks 96-87 at Target Center. Caleb McBride, 24 points for the Lynx. They've won four straight hosting the Portland Fire on Saturday. That's a look at your sports. I'm Eric Grant. Weather after this from Liberty Mutual.
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0: Air quality alert does remain in effect until 11 o'clock tomorrow morning for our area. That means widespread smoke, and it is thick out there today. Do be aware. Excuse me, mostly sunny otherwise. The high near 90 with a southeast breeze at 5. Partly cloudy skies with the smoke overnight. The low 68. Tomorrow, mostly sunny and hot. We're going to climb back to up to about 94 degrees with a southwest wind expected at 5 to 15. A little cooler Saturday, but still sunny. Winds are going to be from the north then at 5 to 15. Our high Saturday, 88 degrees.
10: 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We've got a cloudy / smoky sky. 65 currently.
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1: Did you have like a little mini thing going on there?
0: I did.
1: All of a sudden you're like, whoa! And you weren't eating any because they're both right in front of me, conveniently.
0: Yep, they are right in front of you.
1: But did you have like, did a little crumb break loose from a gum or something?
0: I don't know. I tried a couple more afterwards.
1: Oh, okay.
0: And then I put them back because that was enough. I realized eating them even a couple of minutes before having to talk was probably not the move.
1: That's awesome.
0: Yeah.
1: They do make your mouth water a little bit.
0: They do. Yep.
1: Make you sweat a little bit.
0: And they make you drink lots of water.
1: It's good for you.
0: Yeah, it is. Right. Yeah.
1: It's good for you.
0: Great.
1: And then it gets your adrenaline going, it gets your heart rate going, and it's like having a morning workout on the Morning Mess. Whee!
0: Is that what it is?
1: Eat your Flamin' Hot Funyuns today,
0: okay,
1: kids.
0: Okay, that's your morning workout.
1: Not just for breakfast anymore.
0: Yes.
1: They're great.
0: Oh, you know what we should do?
1: What?
0: When those pastries come in a little bit later on, sprinkle some on top and then put them in the break room.
1: On top of the peanut butter ones.
0: Yeah.
1: See if Janet likes them then. She likes her peanut butter. Here,
0: yeah.
1: Janet.
0: Okay.
1: Oh, that's mean. She's nice to us. No, we can't do that to her.
0: Well, bake your own stuff and bring it in then, Janet.
1: Oh,
0: you can eat that too.
1: Oh, boy.
0: Mm, just saying, we can do that.
1: Okay.
0: We're going to do this now. We'll spin the Wacky Wheel of Wonder. $15 to Caribbean Beach Tanning and Wellness can be yours. Ooh. If you want to spin the wheel, find a game, and win the prize, give us a call. 828-1067. 218-828-1067. If you'd like to play a game here on the Morning Mess. And while we grab our caller, we've got some rules for you.
2: Hi, I'm Captain Adam Fulton with the Minnesota State Patrol. Here are the rules for today's contest on the Morning Mess with Eric and Tess. One win per household per month. When you win, they will mail your prize to you, so please stay on the line after the game so they can get your address. And please, please turn down your radio when you call. Did you guys hear that there's another donut shop that just opened in town? Man, I love this job.
0: If anybody can sniff them out.
1: It's that guy.
0: It's Captain Adam.
1: That's right.
0: Captain AF.
1: That's right.
0: I like to call him. Just thought of that. Kind of proud of myself.
1: That was really good.
0: Yeah.
1: Let's not tell him that. Okay. Anyway, give us a call if you want to play this morning, because up for grabs, what do we have?
0: Caribbean Beach Tanning and Wellness.
1: Yes,
0: yeah.
1: Yes, we do.
0: Right. JJY, good morning. Who's this?
3: Why
0: are we whispering?
1: Hello?
0: Hi.
3: Oh, I'm sorry.
0: Are you good?
3: Good morning.
0: How's it going?
3: Not too bad.
0: Who is this?
3: This is Roland.
0: All right, Roland.
1: How are you?
3: Good. How are you?
1: Good, thank you. You guys ready to spin the wheel, find a game this morning?
3: Absolutely.
1: All right, let's do this thing. There we go.
0: All right.
1: It is time to play
0: Buzzword.
1: Roland, are you familiar with this game?
3: I am not.
1: Okay. Well, I'm going to give you this word, your buzzword, and that word is going to be used in every single one of your answers here today in some form or another. So, and then we have 10 clues here. We're going to throw out these clues at you. You give us the answer. If you're really stumped on what the answer might be, please just say pass. We'll jump to the next one. Your job is to get 5 out of the 10 before 1 minute is up, okay?
3: Okay.
1: Does that make sense?
3: Yeah, I'll do my best.
1: Absolutely. That's all we ask. And your buzzword this morning, Roland, is the word look. L-O-O-K.
0: Okay.
3: Okay.
1: Okay.
3: All right.
1: The word look.
0: Part of every one of your correct answers.
1: Yes.

0: Nope.
1: No.
0: Nope.
1: Stay the situation.
0: Before jumping.
1: Pass.
0: Okay. A better view.
1: Can we come back to these?
0: Yes. Yeah. Yep. Just say pass.
1: Okay,
0: next
1: pass.
0: One is watch it.
1: Oh. Man, I am stumped right now.
0: That's okay. It doesn't look like, yeah. Time is up. Yep. Time is up. That's okay. And you are new to the game. That's okay. But please try another time, okay?
1: All right, will do.
0: Thank you.
2: Thanks, Roland.
0: Yeah, thanks for trying. We appreciate it.
1: Yeah, thanks.
0: Yep, have a good day. All right. So, if anybody else was listening and wants to give it a whirl and knows what some of those answers might have been, and there are others.
2: Yeah.
0: There's 10 on here, so.
2: JJ Watt, good morning. Who's this?
3: This is Phil.
0: Hey, hi, Phil. What's going on in Phil's world today?
3: Oh, just waking up, having coffee.
2: Okay.
0: All right, going to give this a whirl. Let's do this. Okay, so Phil, again, the word is look. That will be in all of your answers. You good to go?
3: Yes.
0: Here we go. Squinted eyes might be a snarl.
3: Funny look or evil look?
0: Nope. Close.
3: Pass.
0: Okay. The guy watching for the police while his friends commit a crime.
3: Look out.
0: Yes. Survey the situation before leaping.
3: Look before you leap.
0: That is correct. Better view.
3: Pass.
0: Okay. Watch it.
3: Look out.
0: Yes. Glass half full.
3: Pass.
0: These are tough. Show up all messy, flustered, or tired. Meow.
3: Looking razzled.
0: Meow. Show up looking messy, flustered, or tired.
3: Oh, pass.
2: Time's up again.
0: I added to that one a little because
3: the timer got me.
2: Yeah, it sure did.
0: You were playing it just fine, but yeah. This one's a little tougher.
2: It is.
0: It is tougher.
2: That one's a...
0: I'll be honest. Okay. Well, Phil, thank you for giving it a whirl. And please, again, try another time.
2: Thanks, Phil.
0: Yep.
3: Bye.
0: Yeah, this is a little bit tougher.
2: I was going to say, typically, I feel like I can get a majority of them, and I'm stumped on quite a few of these.
0: You know, sometimes they give really good clues, and some are a little weird. So these are a little tougher.
2: Yeah,
0: so,
2: we'll take one more caller here.
0: We'll try again.
2: 218-828-1067. If you want to give Buzzword a go this morning, give us a call. You can get $15 to Caribbean Beach Tanning and Wellness.
0: Yeah, they got another new service over there. Did you hear this?
2: No.
0: The whole moisturizing thing. I need to learn more about it.
2: Mm.
0: But so now red light, tanning, spray tanning, hydrotherapy massage.
2: Jeez.
0: Sunglasses. T-shirts, sweatshirts. You can use it for everything over there.
2: Boy, oh boy.
0: Anyway, 828-1067 if you want to give it a try. Otherwise, I know these are tough. So if you want to be daring, give us a call.
2: Yeah. JJ Watt, good morning. Who's this?
4: Morning. This is Trish.
2: Hey, Trish.
0: Okay, Trish.
4: I'm going to be daring this morning because I would say at some of those, I'm not sure, but
0: okay,
4: let's give it a go.
0: Let's try.
2: Got confidence in you, Trish. Here we go.
0: Let's do it. All right, you got the timer ready?
2: I do.
0: All right, here we go. And again, the word is look. First one, squinted eyes, might be a snarl.
4: Evil look?
0: Nope, but close.
4: Okay, pass.
0: Okay, guy watching for the police while his friends commit a crime.
4: Look out.
0: Yes. Survey the situation before jumping.
4: Overlook?
0: Nope.
4: Look below?
0: Nope.
4: Okay, pass.
0: Okay, a better view.
4: Overlook?
0: Nope.
4: Oh, my goodness.
0: This is hard.
4: Okay, pass.
0: Okay, watch it.
4: Look out.
0: Yes.
2: Yeah.
0: Glass half full.
4: Optimistic look?
0: Nope.
4: No look. Okay, pass.
0: Show up all messy, flustered, or tired. Meow.
4: Frazzled look?
0: Nope.
4: Cat look?
0: No. But cat is in there.
2: Oh, shoot. Yeah. Wow.
4: Oh, my gosh.
2: That's tough. Those are tough.
0: These are tough.
4: Those are tough. I'm dying to know the answers.
2: Yes.
0: Okay. Well, then here, you can stay with us while we do this.
2: Yeah.
0: So squinted eyes may be a snarl.
2: Dirty look?
0: Yes.
2: Okay.
0: Dirty look.

0: Oh, dirty luck.
1: Uh-huh.
0: Damn.
1: Everybody, I think, got the guy watching for the police while his friends commit a crime as a lookout. Survey the situation before jumping. Phil got that one. Look before you leap.
2: Look before you leap.
0: Oh,
2: okay.
0: Look before you leap.
1: Jumping,
0: okay.
1: Yep. A better view means a closer look. That one was a little more like getting a better view, getting a closer look. Watch it was lookout. Glass half full is look on the bright side.
2: Didn't even think of that.
1: See what I mean?
2: It fits now.
1: It fits now that you know it. Show up all messy, flustered, or tired, and then I added, meow.
2: Yeah.
1: Look what the cat dragged in.
2: Oh, gosh.
1: Uh-huh.
0: Those are tough.
1: Yeah. And then we didn't even get to these. Look after the pennies and... This one, I don't even know. This must be like a real old school saying. The pounds will look after themselves.
2: Nope.
0: No.
2: Never heard that before.
1: British thing. I don't know. Anyway, sit up and seem alert.
2: Look alive.
1: Yes. Nice.
0: Yeah.
1: And then what you might say to someone who appears better than usual.
0: Oh. Looking good?
1: Yeah, baby.
2: Looking good.
1: Looking good.
2: Looking good.
1: Well, I'm sorry we couldn't give anybody a prize today, but Trish, thank you for being brave and trying
2: as well. Trish.
1: But all of y'all try another time. Today just wasn't a winner day, I guess. I'm so sorry.
0: All right. You guys have a great day.
2: You too. Thanks, Trish.
1: Thank you.
0: Thanks.
1: I guess for everybody, it's just today can only look up, right? That's why you always start your day with the morning mess, because it can only get better from here. See?
2: A lot of truth to that.
1: Beautiful. Okay.
2: Look at us.
1: Look at this.
2: Oh.
1: Yeah, we're your springboard for the day. Have fun with that.

0: Sienna Spyro and Die on This Hill, 106.7 WJJY. Today's Best Variety Morning Mess, Eric and Tess, 31 minutes in front of 8.
1: Yeah.
0: The donuts have shown up.
1: Okay.
0: Our plan is foiled. I was...
1: Why?
0: Well, immediately she said she was taking the rest of the donuts into the break room herself before we could dust them with Flaming Hot Cheetos.
1: Well, we can dust some of these with the Flaming Hot Cheetos. The ones...
0: Would you eat one with Flaming Hot Cheetos on it?
1: No. Why? Why waste a good Flamin' Hot... Wait, a Flamin' Hot Cheeto or a Funyun?
0: Yeah, and a good donut from the center.
1: Yeah, I think what I'm going to do...
0: What are you going to do?
1: I don't want to... I'm not giving them the Funyuns. Those are too good. But yes, the Flamin' Hot Cheetos, we can crush up a few and sprinkle on top of some of the... Well, I don't want them to think that they did something bad at the center. We'll just...
0: No. Yeah, we don't want to... No.
1: They're going to... I'm going to do it. I don't care. I'm putting it at least one and see if
0: on
1: someone...
0: On one of them?
1: Yeah. Absolutely.
0: I know which one might be left over tomorrow morning.
1: Well, I was just going to say, though, think about when we go in the morning, come back tomorrow morning on a, you know, Friday morning.
0: Yeah.
1: What ones are still left in there that someone has cut in half or you...
0: Usually, it would be the chocolate cake donut with the peanut butter frosting.
1: Is that usually the one? See, I don't
0: know.
1: Yeah. So maybe we should put it on that one to see if somebody still cuts it down to 4 pieces.
0: Maybe.
1: Oh, I'm just going to have a little taste.
0: Just a little bit. We could put it on the one with the cream cheese frosting, but that would be wasting a really good donut,
1: That's
0: too.
1: That's a good donut.
0: Yeah, I know it is.
1: Well, they're all good. That's the problem.
0: That is the issue. Yep, they're all real good.
1: Okay.
0: Even though my white on white with sprinkles is...
1: So cute. What? It looks like it's a mini donut.
0: It's like petite this time. It and I small. Know that... All donuts are made differently, just like all people are made differently. But
1: this one
0: went on a diet, evidently.
1: Well, maybe he's trying to tell you something. As I'm eating my Flaming Hot Cheeto bags of Flaming Hot Funyuns.
0: The donut just got done with their GLP-1, I guess.
1: There you go. You got that right.
0: There it is.
1: That's beauty. Yeah. All right, give me that lemon one.
0: Okay. Oh, there's two of them over there for you. Two lemon ones. One Cheeto dusted, one not.
1: Nope.
0: Okay.
1: Anyway.
0: Weather check and Alex Warren next to WJJY.
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1: Air quality alert still in effect if you haven't been out there. Brace yourself. 11 o'clock tomorrow morning is when we're expecting that to hopefully go away. Otherwise, widespread smoke today and tonight and into tomorrow morning. But otherwise, mostly sunny today. 90 the high. We're going to dip to 68 tonight with a clear, or I'm sorry, partly cloudy sky. Tomorrow, mostly sunny and hot, up to 94. And sunny and about 88 for the high Saturday and Sunday, as winds will become northerly at 5 to 15.
0: All right. We again have that hazy, smoky sky. It looks like the sun is trying to maybe push through a little bit. Mm-hmm. We've got a temp of 66 right now.
1: JJY Cash Call, 43404. That's the amount in there that we'll try to give away next hour. $434.04. 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Music now from Alex Warren. Here's Fever Dream at JJY.

0: Fever Dream, Alex Warren, 106.7 WJJY. Today's best variety, Eric and Tess in the morning mess, and Todd Swedberg from Tanner Nissan taking some time to chat with Todd now. How's it going?
1: It's going well. Always happy to add to the mess.
0: Yes.
2: Happy to have you.
0: You're kind of leveling things off a little bit, Todd. You're the voice of reason.
1: I rein it back when we talk.
0: Yeah.
2: Thank you for that.
1: Yeah.
2: Oh, goodness.
1: Well, here at Tanner Nissan, we typically run about 60% of all our new Nissan sales are leased rather than purchase. Now, having said that, that has changed a little bit the last 3 months because Nissan's been running just a ton of 0% financing for 60 months on so many of our top models. In part, it also has to do with the huge rebates the last 3 months. You know, when people see a minimum of $5,000 on, you know, like our brand new redesigned Murano, $5,000, that doesn't include what Jason is discounting, and if you qualify for college, grad, or military, those kind of things, so huge incentives. Myself, I've been leasing my vehicles for over 30 years after learning the benefits of leasing, and, you know, part of it is having a smaller payment, which is always nice. But thinking back, I've never been out of factory warranty. I've always got free roadside assistance. I typically do a sign-and-drive lease, which means not one penny comes out of my pocket.
0: Mm.
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2: Love it. 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
0: Thanks, Todd.
1: I appreciate you guys.
0: You too.
1: Bye.
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0: 1067 WJJY. Oh, honey, it's going to be okay. Will it?
1: As long as you have Flamin' Hot Cheetos and Funyuns, everything's going to be okay.
0: Everything is okay. All is right in the world. Because they go very well with the center lemon donuts. This I have found.
1: Really? You sample them that way?
0: Breakfast of champions, let me tell you. Nothing like it. Okay. Anyway, it's working this morning. And Stu Mock, our meteorologist, is working this morning, too. We'll check in with him and the forecast next at JJY.
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1: JJY meteorologist Stu Mock joining us once again. Hey, Stu.
5: Good morning, Eric. Morning, Tess.
0: Good morning, Stu. How are you?
5: I'm good. How about you?
0: I'm good because I think the sun might be poking through the smoke. I was going to say clouds.
1: Yeah.
0: Clouds of smoke. There we go.
1: Right.
5: Yes.
0: I don't know.
1: It's nice, but now with the air quality and the smoke, Stu, does that... It feels like the rays of sun don't really beat down on us as badly as...
0: Yeah. Intensely.
5: Right, and the temps probably won't get as hot as they would if we didn't have the smoke.
1: Got it. But
5: it's still going to be hot.
1: It's still going to be a warm one, yeah.
5: Yeah, don't feel bad. It's going to be hot.
1: Okay, what are we looking at?
5: Well, let's talk about... A brighter day, even with the smoke, and some very warm temperatures around here. There is an air quality alert. It's in effect all day, in fact, until 11 a.m. tomorrow. I wouldn't be too surprised if that weren't even extended a bit as we head to tomorrow. Let's keep an eye on that. But it is going to be very warm and smoky, no doubt at all. The blocking high is still very strong off to our south, trying to keep us in this hot and not moving pattern. A very weak front has slipped through, lining up from central North Dakota, far southwest Minnesota, toward the southwest corner of Wisconsin, west of that frontal boundary, southwest Minnesota, not in the air quality alert like we are. They're concerned because some smoke is building in, but it's not like it is here on the north side of this front. So we have the smokiness around. I don't expect we have to talk about much of a rain chance at all, even though there are some showers way out east in the Arrowhead and in far northeast North Dakota and up into Winnipeg. That will slip into northern Minnesota, but not going to give us much of a break. So sunny and hot, no doubt about that. Even hotter tomorrow. Tomorrow, I'd say the last really hot day in this stretch. As I expect by Saturday and Sunday, temperatures drop a little bit. Nothing drastic, but we start falling back more likely into the 80s for daytime highs. And into early next week, especially on toward Tuesday and Wednesday, low 80s, back to normal type temperatures return. That's going to seem very fine indeed. Rain, is there any? Oh, there may be a slight chance now and again as we make our way on toward later this week. Maybe we have to talk about Sunday night or early Monday when there could just be a little rain trying to edge in. With the air quality alert until 11 a.m. tomorrow, I expect a mostly sunny, hard to tell, but smoky day. our high close to 90, you know, 88, 89, but just about 90. Winds will become southeast at about 5. Partly cloudy, smoky overnight, down to about 68 with the southeast wind at 5. Mostly sunny Friday, still some smoke, a hot day, 94 with the southwest wind at 5 to 15. And sunny Saturday, 88, the north wind, 5 to 15. Sunny, smoky, 66. Winds are east at 3. The barometer, 30.12, trying to rise a bit today. We're now in a minor fish feeding period till 8:45. A major this afternoon, 2:15 to 4:15. And a minor, 8:30 to 9:30 tonight.
1: Okay. We ain't got that going.
5: Yep. Get your smoke here.
0: Oh, it's just getting to be a wee bit on the painful side. So...
1: Mm-hmm. I'm writing something down, Tess.
0: Okay.
1: And I'm going to show it to you because, well, I guess we can't get away from stories from the great state of Florida.
0: I love that state. They're good for sunshine, oranges, and great stories.
1: Yeah.
0: Okay.
1: Well, the oranges seem to be a bit of a inclusion in this story.
0: Oh.
1: There's a 77-year-old woman that got new license plates for her car. They were not vanity license plates.
0: Okay.
1: At all. And of course, the Florida plates have two oranges right in the middle of the license plates. It's the three letters, digits, then the oranges, and then three more letters and digits.
0: Yeah.
1: Well, her license plate that she received was SQZA55.
5: Spelling an SQZ. Okay.
1: Uh-huh. A55.
0: OMG. Yeah.
1: And the.
0: All capital letters.
1: Yeah.
0: Gotcha. Okay. That's funny.
1: And the fives do have a very similar look to their S's.
0: Yeah, they do.
5: Yep.
0: Yeah, they do.
1: So she was not happy that her license plate
0: appeared to say that they were vanity plates.
1: Yeah.
0: About
1: squeeze.
0: Not the Charmin.
1: Nope.
0: No. Yeah.
1: And
0: oh, my.
1: A55.
0: Yeah, we all know what that is.
1: Yep.
0: So
1: she has requested new license plates.
0: Why? That's hilarious.
1: Well, she...
0: She wasn't happy about
1: She
0: it.
1: Was not happy about that. That does not fit her profile. It's not her style.
5: Was she a grade school principal?
0: Oh, ha-ha. Whoops. Referring to last hour's
1: could
0: story.
1: Could be, yeah.
0: Yeah.
1: Evidently, she went to her DMV and went, quote unquote, ballistic.
0: Oh.
1: Which I don't know what a 76-year-old woman in Florida going ballistic looks like, I suppose.
0: Oh,
1: but
0: well, let me tell you.
1: Her friends in her retirement community are encouraging her to keep the plates.
0: See?
1: So she can enjoy a few honks.
0: I think that would
5: be. Yeah.
0: See, life's too short. You got to laugh, man.
1: But she could not laugh at those plates. Yep.
0: Just not appropriate. Not appropriate, but flipping funny.
1: Those are good and funny.
0: I will bet you money someone says, I'll take them. Can I swap them? I'll take those. Especially if you didn't have to pay extra for them to be vanity.
1: I know. Think about that.
0: Especially with the well-placed oranges. You know, right there. How? That is just.
5: Uh-huh.
1: Yeah.
0: Yeah.
1: So, yeah. SQZA55.
0: Yep.
1: You want to write that down and see what it looks like to you.
0: Yeah. Picture, if you will.
5: That's a good one.
0: Yeah. I like it.
1: Well, if she lived in Georgia, she could have got peach plates that said that, I suppose.
0: Same thing.
1: Yeah.
5: Uh-huh.
0: Yeah. And, Ah, good stories there, I tell
1: you.
0: Yeah.
1: Thanks, Florida.
0: We can all, that's the beautiful thing. A Florida man, Florida stories. They're
1: this
0: good.
1: Morning, it was all Florida women, though.
0: That's all right. Yeah. Way to represent. I mean,
1: right.
0: We're equal opportunity Florida.
1: Equal indeed.
0: Disser,
1: yeah.
0: You know? We can do that. Okay, speaking of, did anybody go to Beanhole Days yesterday?
1: You. Yeah.
0: I didn't get to go.
1: No, the day kind of got away from me. I wasn't able to.
0: I'm so bummed.
1: I hear they had plenty of porta potties just in case.
0: Well, you know. I just.
5: Wow.
0: I was hoping to take some newbies up there, and I don't know if the newbies went or not. I forgot to ask them.
1: I don't know if they did. They kind of need you to drag them along.
0: I guess.
1: And their hands held a little bit.
0: it's just one of those experiences you have to kind of, you kind of got to just go and do the thing. But
5: well, yeah, do something different.
0: Okay.
1: Boy, that would be, Stu, you've never been up here at the perfect, the timing is never aligned.
5: No, I've never hit that.
1: Oh.
0: That's a bummer.
1: Yeah.
5: It'd be my wife's favorite trip ever.
1: She's a big bean fan?
5: Oh, my goodness, yes.
0: Really? Okay.
1: She has.
5: Yes, you find that hard to believe. She'll eat them right out of the can. That's lunch.
0: Right, like Bush's baked beans right out of the can?
5: Yeah.
1: Not heating them up?
5: She does, but then she won't. It depends if she's in a hurry and it's lunchtime, you know.
0: I could do that in a pinch, but I prefer them warmed up.
1: I don't.
5: And then she makes her own, and you know.
1: Mm. Yeah. Mm-hmm. Got her own recipe. I don't know that there's anything off the top of my head that I would open a can of.
0: Whoa, never mind.
1: Whoop A55.
5: I did that for years.
0: Of what?
5: Baked beans out of the can. Just that's year old forever. When I was a kid, that's how you ate them.
1: Right.
0: Wow.
1: Yeah, I don't know that I could. At all. I don't know that I have or would.
0: I could open a can of pineapple and eat it right out of the can.
1: Well, yeah, but I'm talking about something that is traditionally warmed up.
0: Yeah. Soup.
1: Yeah, pineapple I would every day. Love pineapple out of a can.
0: But I like it when it's cold.
1: Yeah.
0: Okay.
1: I can't think of anything that I would. But I think, yeah, there are a few people that would eat the pork and beans or the beans right out of a can, I suppose.
5: Oh, yeah.
0: What about that dinty?
5: That's how they did it in the old West. Come on.
1: Yeah.
5: What about they didn't have the cans. That's right.
0: Dinty Moore.
1: Oh. No. I do love some Dinty Moore, but that's got to be warmed up.
0: Got to be warmed up.
5: Well, that's got to be warm, yes.
0: Just saying. See, that's like opening a can of dog food, but it tastes good. I can't.
1: It does.
0: I could not like breathe through my nose
1: it's
0: when I
1: open. It's got that distinct smell to it for sure, yeah. But boy, it tastes good. Great.
5: I've heated it and put it back in the can to eat it with a plastic spoon on the road.
1: Okay.
0: Okay.
1: That's a good move. Yeah. Who needs to dirty? Well, you already. Did you just? You should just put the can in the microwave.
0: No.
5: Yeah, you can't do that.
0: No. We're not going there.
1: Why not?
0: Huh?
5: Nope.
1: What's wrong? No. Does that not work?
0: Don't encourage children that are home alone to do that, please. That's very dangerous and not good. No. But
5: let your kids try it first, Eric.
1: Okay. Yeah.
0: Yeah.
1: We don't have a microwave. We're good.
0: You know why you don't have a microwave? Because probably somebody warmed something up in a can.
1: Could be. Maybe.
0: Dodo bird, what are you thinking? Oh, man.
1: Not recommended. Jeez, yeah. Tess. Come on.
0: The ideas and the that come out of this radio station do not reflect that of the company. Okay.
1: Yeah, we'll have to run that by legal before we say it again, which means we'll never be able to say it again.
0: Or anything
5: else.
0: That's
5: done.
1: Right.
0: For that matter. Right?
1: I guess.
0: Okay.
5: Going to be a quiet radio show from here on out. I tell you what.
1: Enjoy the silence.
0: Some people are like, we'll take that. That's all.
1: That's an option? What?
0: Fine and dandy.
1: What time is that show on?
0: Yeah. Bring that one to us, please. Oh, this is really ironic.
1: A little too ironic?
0: Yeah. Don't you think? That Gregory Park concert in the park tonight from 6 to 8, the band that's performing. The smoking desk.
1: Oh, geez. I wonder if we'll have to dig into that to see if that's still happening. I hope so, but yeah.
0: Well, it says, yeah, just saying.
1: The smoking desk?
0: The smoking desk is the name of the band that's performing tonight. What is the irony there?
1: Yeah.
0: I don't know.
1: You can't plan that.
0: No, you can't.
1: Oh. That just, you know, I think we might have some fighters trickling down from the boundary waters. We should probably book the smoking desk.
0: Sounds like a great idea.
5: Well, we know that's going to happen 5 months from now.
0: Yeah.
5: You know?
0: Yep.
1: Roll the dice.
0: Yeah. If those kind of things are canceled, we'll let you know here at JJY or on our website. So
1: sounds good. All right, okay. Stu, thanks again for the time. We appreciate you.
5: You got it. See you tomorrow.
0: Thank you, Stu.
1: It's 106.7 WJJY, Brainerd, Baxter, and Motley.
6: From ABC News, I'm Chuck Sievertson. Good morning, but the air is not good for tens of millions where the winds bringing wildfire smoke, like where ABC's Matt Rivers is in Weehawken, New Jersey.
7: Millions of Americans under dangerous air quality alerts from the upper Midwest to the Northeast. as firefighters battle more than 180 wildfires in Ontario, Canada. Skies in Boston looking apocalyptic.
8: Breathing's a little bit more strained than normal.
7: Smoke also spreading from fires burning in Minnesota's Superior National Forest, forcing evacuations.
6: Torrential rain setting off more flooding in parts of Texas, up to 30 inches forecast for some areas. Many high water rescues. ABC's Jim Ryan.
9: During the flooding of July 4th, 2025, the town of Comfort was inundated when the Guadalupe River was driven out of its banks by heavy rain upstream. Now, after days of heavy storms, the Guadalupe River is raging again, and the National Weather Service is warning of what it calls a large and deadly flood wave roaring toward Kerrville and Comfort.
6: Iran attacking more U.S. allies in the Mideast as the U.S. steps up attacks, says ABC's James Longman.
10: A U.S. aircraft attacked a tanker trying to make port at Karg Island. That is the Iranian oil terminal in the Persian Gulf. CENTCOM says that it gave this tanker multiple warnings and it did not heed them. This is in breach of the blockade that the U.S. currently has on Iranian ports.
6: An American woman held in Iran since 2024 has been released. Her lawyer says she was falsely charged with spying. Seeking your attention tonight at 9 Eastern.
11: President Trump is expected to deliver a primetime address tonight. Sources say the president is expected to detail information he says he received from the Office of the Director of National Intelligence related to the 2020 election. Of course, President Trump has long pushed conspiracy theories and false claims about the 2020 election, which he lost.
6: ABC's Rachel Scott at the White House. 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
6: After President Trump's Attorney General nominee Todd Blanche's Senate confirmation hearing, a Texas Republican was noncommittal. ABC's Karen Hua.
14: Blanche insisting he's not Trump's yes man.
15: Are you and President Trump friends?
16: I'm his lawyer, was his lawyer, and now I'm the Deputy Attorney General.
14: Republican Senator Cornyn pressing Blanche on the Justice Department's so-called anti-weaponization fund that could be used to pay Trump supporters targeted by prosecutors, including some who stormed the Capitol on January 6th.
6: Armed Forces personnel age 30 and older will receive annual testosterone screenings as part of routine health exams, says Secretary of Defense Pete Hegseth. Helen Burney, Assistant Professor of Urology, Indiana University.
17: When we have low testosterone, this can contribute to fatigue, reduced muscle strength, decreased endurance, impaired concentration, low mood, even lower bone mineral density.
6: Hegseth says those diagnosed with testosterone deficiency can undergo testosterone replacement therapy. Cleared by the courts, which ruled against changes to an exhibit explaining slavery at the site of George Washington's home in Philadelphia. A map of slave trade routes and a timeline on slavery removed to comply with President Trump's order. Michael Cord, an activist.
18: So he's denying the horrors of slavery. For example, there was a panel here called The Dirty Business of Slavery. That's gone. Why is that gone?
6: Chuck Sievertson, ABC News.
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4: Good morning. From the Brainerd Now newsroom, I'm Noelle Lee. There are currently 17 wildfires burning across 55,000 acres within and around the Boundary Waters canoe area. Officials believe all of the fires were caused by lightning strikes as thunderstorms blew through northern Minnesota back on July 6th. Officials say it is possible that some of the fires won't be completely extinguished until snow falls. Wildfire activity is also increasingly severe across the Canadian border in Ontario, where 128 active wildfires have now been confirmed. Along with the governor, Lieutenant Governor Peggy Flanagan, Attorney General Keith Ellison, and Secretary of State Steve Simon all unanimously approved a 30-day extension of the peacetime emergency declared by Walls on Sunday evening. The emergency executive order mobilized the National Guard to help with the suppression efforts amid extreme heat and dry conditions in northern Minnesota. Its extension also guarantees that the state can reimburse counties and cities 75% of the costs that they incur from the ongoing wildfires for a longer period. The U.S. Forest Service closed the entire Boundary Waters canoe area on Tuesday for only the third time in the last 50 years. The closure will remain in effect until at least Friday. Also in northeastern Minnesota, the United Postal Service says that area mail and package delivery may be temporarily delayed due to the ongoing wildfires and local evacuation orders. Check USPS service alerts for the latest updates and postal operations. The Minnesota Pollution Control Agency, of course, has issued an air quality alert running now through Friday, warning that unhealthy, very unhealthy, and even hazardous conditions will blanket most of the state. The Cook County YMCA is serving as a clean air and cooling shelter for residents who need relief from poor air quality and extreme heat, as well as a check-in point for those who choose to leave their home before an evacuation order in and around the North Shore. And now you're in the know from the Brainerd Now newsroom. I'm Noelle Lee.
1: And today's happy headlines on JJY. 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
0: Buffalo Wild Wings is apparently living up to its name with its latest menu addition. The restaurant chain unveiled Poppin' Ranch this week. The powdered, shakeable ranch additive is made with a popping candy that gives a burst of ranch flavor followed by an audible pop and crackle with every bite. Poppin' Ranch will be released in restaurants starting July 20th and will cost 99 cents per packet. The launch comes just in time for National Chicken Wing Day on July 29th. Where Buffalo Wild Wings is giving away free wings with any $15 purchase. I'm thinking Pop Rocks.
1: I was going to say ranch-flavored Pop Rocks.
0: Okay. Yeah. They're putting the wild in Buffalo Wild Wings.
1: I guess so.
0: I don't know.
1: Doesn't get much more wild than ranch.
0: Bingo. Right? I know. Anyway, that's your happy headlines here this morning. Forecast in a moment. Eric Grant now with your sports shorts.
1: All right, Major League Baseball's first post-All-Star game trade looks like it's taking shape. Astros looking to send right-hander Lance McCullers to the Brewers in exchange for Jaden Fielder, who's the son of former Brewers star Prince Fielder and grandson of Cecil Fielder. Kansas City Chiefs quarterback Patrick Mahomes, working his way back from a torn ACL, told Yahoo Sports yesterday he's closer to his goal of being cleared to play in time for Week 1 against the Denver Broncos. Defending champions are back in the World Cup final. Argentina scoring in stoppage time to push past England 2-1. Lionel Messi's squad will face Spain from Jersey on Sunday. The English now haven't made a World Cup final since 1966. They'll have to square off against France in the third place match on Saturday. Twins return to action tomorrow, visiting the Cubs for a three-game series at Wrigley Field, Minnesota, hoping to stay hot after winning back-to-back games prior to the All-Star break. Lynx are continuing their warm trend, taking down the LA Sparks 96-87 at Target Center. Kaylin McBride, team high 24 for the Lynx. Minnesota winning their fourth in a row. They'll host the Portland Fire on Saturday. MLS season returning next week. Minnesota United FC will be visiting Sporting Kansas City on Wednesday. And the NHL regular season schedule will be unveiled today. The league gave a sneak peek yesterday, announcing the Wild will be holding their home opener on October 3rd, where they'll be hosting the Boston Bruins. That's been a look at your sports. I'm Eric Grant. 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
7: The air quality alert is still in effect until 11 a.m. Friday. Mostly sunny, smoky today, close to 90. Winds will become southeast later, about 5. Partly cloudy tonight with some smoke. We expect that low down to around 68 with a southeast breeze. Mostly sunny Friday, up to near 94. The southwest winds will pick up near 5 to 15. And sunny on Saturday at about 88. I'm JJY meteorologist Stu Mock.
1: Winds are calm with hazy skies. Our temperature is 67.
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0: 1067 WJJY, somber and home wrecker here on the Morning Mess with Eric and Tess. November 1st, Target Center. Somber.
1: Mm-hmm.
0: Common to MN.
1: Yeah.
0: Yeehaw.
1: Okay. Cash call coming up in just a few minutes. 430. Wow. Let me try that again. $434.04. 43404 is your cash call. So we'll make that call in just a few minutes.
0: Okay.
1: So I still had a flaming hot Cheeto in my throat, I think.
0: That happens. It'll get you going.
1: You get them in my teeth, though. Maybe you need to head up to Nisswa Smiles and Staple Smiles. 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
1: And cash call time. We're going to try to give it away. Looking at $434.04. 43404 as we head to the phones and try to give that money away. Here's music from Ariana Grande. 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

0: 1067 WJJY, Ariana Grande, and Hate That You Made That I Made You Love Me, or something like that.
1: Yeah.
0: 22 minutes after 8 o'clock, and well, we made the cash call, but we did not give away any money.
1: No.
0: Called in Baxter right here, but nothing. So, more money in. $436.91 is the amount for Zeke, and he makes his call sometime between, what, 10 and 3?
1: Yeah.
0: So we'll let him do that. Maybe he'll give it away today. $436.91, and cash call reminders today are courtesy of Shannon's Auto Body.
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3: Air quality alert remains in effect until 11 tomorrow morning, and widespread smoke. Did I say that right?
2: You got it.
3: I know my brain's a little foggy, a little smoky. Yeah. Mostly sunny otherwise. Today's high about 90 with a southeast breeze at 5. It'll become partly cloudy tonight with still the smoke in the air. The low tonight, 68. Tomorrow, mostly sunny and hot, up to 94 degrees. Southwest wind at 5 to 15. Winds are going to shift, though, for Saturday, and they'll be coming at us from the north, so that'll cool things down a smidge anyway. We'll see a sunny sky and a high of 88, and it looks like Sunday sunny and 88 as well.
2: Perfect. Hazy skies now, 69 degrees.
3: 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But before we do that, want to just let you know that, we do have some great deals for you on B-Bay.
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2: 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We used to call it Stacy days, but no, she doesn't work up there anymore.
3: Oh.
2: Janet days just doesn't have that same ring to it.
3: Stacy, crazy days, Janet. 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
2: Yeah.
3: We have crazy some gigantic days. Savings coming your way.
2: towards the end of the month, I think crazy days might be happening, but we'll keep you a little bit more posted on that.
3: So, gotcha.
2: Yeah, 1067WJJY.com. 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

0: Today's Best Variety, 106.7 WJJY. Morning Mess with Eric and Tess. It's 8:30.
1: It is.
0: The sun is pushing through.
1: It's working.
0: It's saying, working. I'll show you hazy skies.
1: That's right.
0: I want people to see me.
1: You think your fires are burning bright. Mine's burning brighter,
0: yeah.
1: Doggone it.
0: Red hot sun.
1: That's right. About as flaming hot as my Cheetos right here, which I haven't even had one of these yet today.
0: You haven't?
1: No, I was just doing the Funyuns, the Flamin' Hot Funyuns.
0: The Flamin' Hot Funyuns from Mr. Cunningham. Thanks. I haven't even dove into the Skittles yet. Yeah, the Cheetos, I felt, have a little, little kick to them.
1: Mm-hmm.
0: Yeah.
1: Yep. Flamin' Hot Crunchy. Oh, then they have Flamin' Hot Limon Crunchy Cheetos, too.
0: Limon.
1: Limon.
0: Deh. Pass.
1: These are
2: now another
0: limon.
2: Useless fact.
1: The Dinamita Doritos Chile Limon. Those are going to fire you up.
0: Those are going to do something.
1: And they got a red hot pepper on the front. You know you're messing with the good stuff.
0: Yeah.
1: All right, anyway. It is time to play Totally Useless Trivia. $10 Mickey's gift certificate on the line. Ooh.
0: Yeah, you going to head over there?
1: I am.
0: Nice.
1: Today, I am. I was supposed to go yesterday, but, you know, things happen. So anyway, we'll go get those, and yes, today you will win the $10 gift certificate to Mickey's. If you know the answer or think you do, give us a call at 828-1067. First one through with the right answer wins the prize.
0: All right, have some rules here for you first.
3: Hi, I'm Lieutenant Carla Byerman with the Minnesota State Patrol. Here are the rules for today's contest on the Morning Mess with Eric and Tess. One win per household per month. When you win, they will mail your prize to you, so please stay on the line after the game so they can get your address. And please, please turn down your radio when you call. Slow down, buckle up, and arrive alive. See you at the donut shop.
4: You say donuts?
1: Oh, jeez.
0: They're there.
1: They are.
0: Yeah.
1: Uh-huh. Okay.
0: Just making the rounds today, I'm sure.
1: Guess so.
0: Well, pun actually intended.
1: Yeah.
0: Rounds, get the donuts around.
1: Got it.
0: Sometimes you got to spell things out a little bit. You got to paint the picture.
1: I gotcha.
0: Okay.
1: But thanks for clarifying.
0: Yeah, you bet.
1: In a recent survey, about 70% of people said that this would turn them off about somebody's car. What is it? This would turn them off about somebody's car. Judgy Judgerton. What are we talking about?
0: I don't know. Caller number one.
5: A lot of dents in the car?
1: Dents. Too many dents. No, it has nothing to do with the dents. Thank you.
0: Thanks.
1: Boop, bum, yeah. Boo.
0: Don't judge my dents.
1: That's right. Don't ding my dents. Dent my... Okay. Yeah.
0: Caller two.
6: How about the interior smell?
1: The interior smell. No. I'm going to go with a no on that one, but good guess.
0: Thanks for the call there. All right. 828-1067.
1: Okay.
0: If you have a guess here for Total Useless Trivia, you could be heading over to Mickey's. Caller three.
5: Is it the interior color?
1: The interior color. No, it is not the interior color. Thank you.
0: The color of the inside. That would be awfully specific if somebody was...
7: I love the velour in here. It's nice. That's beautiful suburban with the nice velour on the walls.
0: Caller four.
8: Hi, is it the garbage in the car?
1: The garbage. No, it's not the garbage. Thank you.
0: Thanks.
1: Have you ever opened someone's car door and like the cups and the garbage and the candy wrappers just fall out and you're like...
0: Other than my own?
1: Yeah.
0: No?
1: Oh, okay.
0: No?
1: Just wondering.
0: Mm-hmm. Caller five, stop opening my doors.
1: Sorry.
0: Caller five, you have a guess?
9: The smell of cigarettes.
1: The smell of cigarettes. That's a good one, but it is not the smell of cigarettes.
0: That. Okay, thanks for the call. I was wondering. Okay.
1: Okay.
0: There we go. Caller number six.
10: How about an air freshener hanging on the mirror?
1: I'll be a little more specific on this one. What kind of air freshener hanging from the mirror?
10: Like the scent?
1: Specifically, which scent?
10: Come on. Pine.
1: Yes! Yeah. There it is.
2: Oh, no kidding.
1: Yes. Yes. Yes.
0: The scent of pine or the actual, no. Like the visual pine tree?
1: It says having the pine tree air freshener okay. hanging yeah. from the rear view yeah. mirror.
2: No.
1: So that is, yeah. That's why no. I kind of double clutched on when they said the smell of the inside.
0: Yeah.
1: Because this is more about the, I think the, yeah. Because you can have them hanging there and the smell can be long gone, but some people just keep them hanging there.
0: Sure.
1: You know, it's a retro fashion statement.
0: Decoration.
1: Surely.
0: Yeah. Who is this?
4: Jody from 50 Lakes.
1: Hi, right, Jody. How are you?
4: Good. I'm great. How are you guys?
1: Good.
0: Good.
1: Now, have you ever or do you currently have the pine tree air freshener hanging from your vehicle's rear view?
4: No, I have nothing inside the vehicle that has any scent to it.
1: Okay.
0: Okay.
1: Eric?
0: No, I don't either. Well, no, I don't.
1: I do. I love it.
0: Which one?
4: What is it?
0: Which tree?
1: Mine isn't a tree. It's really? My Scentsy Circle.
0: Your Scentsy Circle?
1: My Scentsy Circle, because okay. like, there's a Johnny Appleseed one that I'm like, ah. Mm.
0: And yeah. my wife's got like a wood, like a pine scented block in our other vehicle.
1: Pine?
0: I don't remember. I think it's cedar.
1: Oh, okay.
0: Yeah.
1: A little better.
0: A little bit better.
1: I'm but judgy about
0: would,
1: this.
0: Jody, would if you would walk up to somebody's vehicle and you would see one of the trees hanging from their rearview mirror, would you cast judgment?
4: No.
0: You paused a little bit there.
4: I'm trying to say the right thing.
0: Yeah, the pause was very judgy.
1: Welcome to our world.
0: You said yes without
4: okay,
0: saying yes.
1: Yeah.
4: I did.
0: Okay.
1: That's what we do every day. We're like, yeah, sure, that sounds great.
0: Right.
1: Okay.
0: Yeah, great idea.
1: All Jeez. Right. Jody. Hold on the line
4: yes.
1: for just a moment, and okay. We'll confirm your address. Mail that gift certificate to Mickey's to you, okay?
4: Gotcha. Thank you.
0: All right. Thanks, Jody.
1: Thank you.
0: Nice job.
1: Hey. Used to have the cherry one. There was a cherry-smelling pine
0: I was,
1: tree.
0: I was there. What flavor was the yellow one?
1: Lemon. Was it
0: was
1: lemon?
0: Was it lemon? I don't think it was lemon.
1: Lemon ice? I don't know. There's
0: I
1: a black
0: remember.
1: Ice one.
0: There's a black ice. You get careful, please.
1: Okay.
0: Yeah.
1: Oh. Oh.
0: Did then, that just hit you?
1: Yeah.
0: For the first time ever?
1: I don't know. I'm just trying to picture the other ones. So there's the black, the yellow, the red.
0: Red. There's a blue.
1: What's that?
0: The one? Green.
1: Well, green, yeah.
0: Yeah. I don't remember what scent the yellow flavored one.
1: I want to say it was flavored. Like a lemony. Wasn't it a lemony, sunshiny kind of bright thing? Okay, well, we'll Google that because Jody's waiting patiently to
0: yeah.
1: probably get on with her life and
0: I
1: her
0: doubt
1: day.
0: It.
1: And, you know, you don't.
0: No. She's just walking through parking lots judging cars.
1: That's right. And their little things in their vehicles. Sure she is. I'm sure. Oh, gosh.
0: All right. Maybe not.
1: Okay.
0: Now I'm judging.
1: Yeah, you are.
0: All right.
1: All right.
0: Morning mess continuing. Louis Capaldi at 106.7 WJJY.

0: Louis Capaldi, Stay Love, 106.7 WJJY, today's best variety. Scott from, where did he text in from?
1: Cross Lake.
0: Yeah. Helped us out. Vanilla Roma. What was the flavor?
1: Of the yellow pine tree.
0: So Scott from Cross Lake, thanks for texting in
1: on the
0: JJY text line.
1: He's helping us out there. It's hanging right here in my window. I have it. I know what
0: Let me read it. Vanilla Roma.
1: Not vanilla rama, it's Roma.
0: No, Roma.
1: Okay.
0: Because it's an aroma.
1: Oh, is that it? Is that what it
0: vanilla
1: is?
0: Vanilla aroma.
1: Roma.
0: Yeah, there are no dashes though, so you can say it however you want to. Vanilla Roma, vanilla.
1: Vanilla rama, rama ding dong, rama yeah. rama ding dong.
0: Creamy vanilla, coconut milk, and sugar cane.
1: What?
0: Sounds delicious.
1: Yeah, it does.
0: Yeah. Lost Classics, Stu's Weather, all coming up here on The Morning Mess at JJY.
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0: All right, forecast for Cuyuna, Motley, all the lakes area. Here's JJY meteorologist Stu Muck.
8: The air quality alert is still in effect until 11 a.m. Friday. Mostly sunny, smoky today, close to 90. Winds will become southeast later, about 5. Partly cloudy tonight with some smoke. We expect that low down to around 68 with a southeast breeze. Mostly sunny Friday, up to near 94. The southwest winds will pick up near 5 to 15. And sunny on Saturday at about 88. I'm JJY meteorologist Stu Mock.
0: Temperatures continue to rise as the sun pushes through the haze. We are at 71 right now.
1: And you've got a Lost Classic, do ya?
0: I do.
1: Okay.
0: Out of the I Just Want to Hear This song bin, it's Chumbawamba. Here's Tub Thumping. It's a Lost Classic. Go ahead, sing along. It's 106.7 WJJY.

0: Chumbawamba tub thumping, your Lost Classic this morning. It's the Morning Mess with Eric and Tess at 106.7 WJJY.
1: Hey, good Lost Classic. Fun one to get down to. You know, earlier we mentioned Friends of Gregory Park and their concert in the park tonight from 6 to 8.
0: Uh-huh.
1: Well, they have postponed it because of the smoke. So the smoking desk will not be performing today from 6 to 8. They say they have postponed it, but they have not given another date or time. So we don't know when. But anyway, if you were planning to go to Gregory Park tonight for their concert in the park, it's not happening because they don't want to risk people's health.
0: I have a question that I need your brutal honesty about here.
1: Brutal honesty?
0: Yes, brutal honesty about in your opinion.
1: Okay.
0: I feel like I need to make a judgment call and I need your help on this.
1: Okay.
0: There's a vehicle in our parking lot.
1: Yeah.
0: With an animal in it.
1: Yeah.
0: Can I smash the window?
1: Is the vehicle on with the air on?
0: You're asking too many questions.
1: If you go out there.
0: Yeah. Yeah?
1: If you go out there.
0: Is that a yes?
1: And the vehicle is not on with the air conditioning on?
0: Yes.
1: Then you come in here, you find her, and...
0: No.
1: Don't smash the window, no.
0: Why not?
1: She wouldn't do that. She would not leave it out there like that.
0: It?
1: Why can't she... Why can she not bring it in here?
0: I don't know.
1: Maybe you go open it up and get the dog and bring it in here.
0: Can I open it up by smashing the window?
1: No.
0: Why not? We always hear about...
1: Because you know whose car it is.
0: I do. That would be a hoot.
1: Oh, wow. Not so much.
0: So I can't.
1: You cannot smash the window.
0: I'm looking out for the dog's safety, though.
1: I understand, and I appreciate that.
0: So you want me to check to see if the car is
1: on? If the car isn't on, then there's going to be some other smashing going on. I'll tell you that.
0: And then I suppose if the car is not on, should I check to see if the doors are unlocked?
1: Yes, and then you take the dog and you bring it in here.
0: Okay, what if the car's not on and the doors are not unlocked? Then can I smash the window?
1: I'd have a hard time saying no.
0: Thank you.
1: But I'm not saying yes.
0: I'll take that as a yes. Tess said yes.
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0: Y, today's best variety, your flaming hot morning mess with Eric and Tess.
1: Totally flaming. Ha! And the breath is going to smell real good. Who's coming in on Community Focus today? Whew, I'm going to smell real good.
0: Mm-hmm. Never mind.
1: Don't.
0: Cannot say what I'm...
1: Don't say what you're thinking. Many times, we're glad you don't and can't. It's prohibited by the FCC. So
0: you're welcome.
1: All right, we'll see what rules we break tomorrow. Come and join us again tomorrow for the Morning Mess. Bye.
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3: From ABC News, I'm Chuck Severson. Granted airtime to talk to you tonight, partly about the 2020 election and election security. President Trump in a primetime speech among the lawmakers who say it's time to look forward, not back. Senate Republican Majority Leader John Thune.
4: That election was a closed issue back in 2020.
3: Suggesting Democrats are concerned Republicans may try to do things to cheat in this November's election. There's Senate Leader Chuck Schumer.
5: We are red teaming what they might do and how we can combat it ahead of time.
3: Reuters reports the president plans to reveal intelligence saying China had the ability to interfere in the 2020 election. More American air attacks on targets in Iran. Iran not backing down, though it has released an American woman held there since 2024. A question of support a day after President Trump's attorney general nominee, Todd Blanche, faced a Senate confirmation hearing. ABC's Karen Hua.
6: Republican Senator John Cornyn pressing Blanche on the Justice Department's so-called anti-weaponization fund that could be used to pay Trump supporters targeted by prosecutors, including some who stormed the Capitol on January 6th.
7: I believe you have said that the weaponization fund is a moot issue. Is that your position?
8: Yes, it is a moot issue, meaning there is no weaponization fund. The weaponization fund is dead.
6: After the hearing, Cornyn was noncommittal on whether he'll support Blanche. A single Republican no vote could sink Blanche's nomination.
3: Parts of Central Texas getting 6 months worth of rain in days. 15 inches more forecast in some areas. Governor Greg Abbott.
9: We are dealing with and responding to a flood that is likely going to break records in Texas history.
3: Across the northern U.S., millions of people are under a toxic, smoky haze blown down from hundreds of wildfires burning in Canada and northern Minnesota. 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
14: Good morning, and from the Brainerd Now News Desk, I'm Noelle Lee. U.S. forest officials say that wildfires in northern Minnesota have experienced significant growth. Some fires have reportedly merged, the Forest Service says, burning over 17 in all, with four of them inside the boundary waters. State and federal officials are working in tandem with Canadian officials to manage the response. At a press conference late Wednesday afternoon, officials said the forest hasn't seen conditions as extreme or fires as widespread in more than two decades. National Weather Service meteorologist Paul Manvel said weather conditions since the fires began have caused them to grow exponentially, some moving 6 to 7 miles a day. He also said that the fires have created their own weather. Officials said evacuations in the boundary waters are still taking place, but staff are sweeping the lakes within the wilderness to ensure campers who may still be in the inside are aware of the closure. And again, unhealthy air quality is expected to continue across Minnesota the remainder of the week. The Minnesota Pollution Control Agency has issued an air quality alert once again, running through at least Friday, warning that unhealthy, very unhealthy, or even hazardous conditions will blanket most of the state. and raise a glass. Seniors living at nursing homes and assisted living facilities can soon raise a glass together at social events. Governor Walz held a ceremonial bill signing of the Grandparents Happy Hour. It's a law which removes barriers to serving alcohol to residents of nursing homes and assisted living facilities during social events. Governor Walz says this is one of those cases that government can get out of the way and allow people to make their own choices. The bill signing was held at a Mirror Choice Champlin Clinic. The facility was the driving force behind the new law change. The Grandparents Happy Hour now allows nursing home and assisted living facilities to serve alcohol to residents and their guests during social events without the need of a traditional retail liquor license. Cheers. And now you're in the know from the Brainerd Now Newsroom. I'm Noelle Lee.
1: 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And we'll get a look at JJY meteorologist Stu Muck's forecast after this from Liberty Mutual.
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17: The air quality alert is still in effect until 11 a.m. Friday. Mostly sunny, smoky today, close to 90. Winds will become southeast later, about 5. Partly cloudy tonight with some smoke. We expect that low down to around 68 with a southeast breeze. Mostly sunny Friday, up to near 94. The southwest winds will pick up near 5 to 15. And sunny on Saturday at about 88. I'm JJY meteorologist Stu Mock.
1: This smoke is definitely something to contend with here today. If you have respiratory issues, avoid being outside. That's for sure. Our pressure right now is steady. Our winds are variable, light at about 3 miles per hour. With the overcast and haze, we're at 72 degrees. It's about 6 minutes after 9. 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

0: WJJY. Lakes Area's best variety, Jesse McCartney and Beautiful Soul, also heard Need Your Love from One Republic. It's 20 minutes after 9 o'clock. Good morning, I'm Tess Taylor. Hope you're staying safe out there. The smoke is just oppressive. It doesn't taste good or feel good or smell good or anything. So take her easy out there, especially if you have to be out in it, if you're working or... Don't be exercising outside in this. Just don't. It's not good for you. Anyway, we'll talk about the forecast here in a moment. Right now, let's go talk about some fun and some shopping that you can do up at Leslie's in Pequot Lakes. I have Tara on the line with me this morning. Hello, Tara.
1: Hey, good morning, Tess.
0: I understand the shipment is in and people have been waiting for this. Tell us what we're talking about here.
1: Yeah, it is wild. You don't realize how much your customers like something until you don't have it.
0: Right?
1: So, I did not have Joseph Ribkopf in the store for a couple months, and people kept coming in and asking for it. And I am so happy to say that Joseph Ribkopf arrived in the store yesterday, and it is cuter than ever.
0: Okay.
1: Yeah, they've got some fancy jeans that showed up. They have a blue denim jean, and I guess you might call it their signature jean because they've got a little tiny JR, their logo, kind of all throughout, but it's very classy and very tactful. It's like, it's really, really cute jean. And then there's kind of a gray one with a bunch of embellishment down at the ankle. Mm-hmm. So some cute jeans. And, of course, if I'm getting new things in, more things are going on the sale rack.
0: Uh-huh.
1: So our sale rack is now an extra 20% off the sale price. So if you need some summer clothes to beat the heat out there, come check those out as well.
0: Okie dokie. And, of course, you have a great online presence. I know you do your Thursday night kind of fashion show on Facebook, and people can even do some shopping online if they want.
1: Absolutely, yes. And that tonight at 5 o'clock on Facebook, I am going to feature some of the new Joseph Ribkopf that arrived.
0: Mm-hmm.
1: So, yeah, if you don't want to go out in the smoke, just stay right at home and watch my video or come shopping in my store. We are smoke-free in the store.
0: I love that. And your hours here during the summer?
1: We are open 7 days a week, Monday through Saturday, 10 to 5, and Sundays, 11 to 4.
0: Easy. We'll send them your way. Have a great day, Tara.
1: Thanks, Tess. You too.
0: Thank you. Tara at Leslie's. You will find Leslie's in beautiful Pequot Lakes.
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0: This air quality alert remains in effect until 11 o'clock tomorrow morning, and that means widespread smoke here in our area. Skies, though, up there mostly sunny. The high today expected to reach 90, and we'll see a southeast breeze eventually around 5. Smoke continuing through the nighttime. Skies become partly cloudy. Our low around

68. For Friday, expect a mostly sunny and hot day. Again, the high 94 with a southwest 5 to 15. Things are going to cool just a bit for Saturday. Still a warm summer day, though. Sunny and 88. Sunday, mostly sunny and also expected to be around 88 degrees. Decent weekend. Let's hope the smoke does clear. Pressure steady. White, light and variable winds this morning, generally from the southeast, with an overcast sky and still that extremely dense smoke in the air here in our area. 72 degrees with music from The Weeknd at 106.7 WJJY.

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0: 1067 WJJY, today's best variety. That is Mr. Know-It-All from Teddy Swims. 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And enjoy Switchbound. 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One of the things happening this weekend. And also, we want to tell you about something that's happening tomorrow. Puppies and prizes. Yes, your two favorite things. The Babinski Foundation and Zorba's on Gull Lake coming together for a fun event. And it will feature live music, puppies, and the chance to buy some raffle tickets while you enjoy the lake, the bar, pizza, and the puppies. Yeah, you might even find your new forever friend. They're going to have adoptions available. It's from 5 until 8 tomorrow at Zorba's on Gull. And you might even win some really cool prizes like, the $10,000. They mentioned a car, that kind of thing. Learn more about the whole shebang. It's a couple of different days that they're going to hold this event out there here during the summer. But go to Facebook and look up puppies and prizes. Both end in the letter Z. Okay? Good. 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
0: For Mission, leader in all of the Brainerd Lakes, here comes your steamy, smoky forecast from JJY meteorologist Stu Mock.
10: The air quality alert is still in effect until 11 a.m. Friday. Mostly sunny, smoky today, close to 90. Winds will become southeast later, about 5. Partly cloudy tonight with some smoke. We expect that low down to around 68 with a southeast breeze. Mostly sunny Friday, up to near 94. The southwest winds will pick up near 5 to 15. And sunny on Saturday at about 88. I'm JJY meteorologist Stu Mock.
0: That smoke continues to just press on us. It is thick, it is dense, and it tastes and smells really, really bad. With a hazy sunshine and smoke in the air, we're at 74 degrees. 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

0: 1067 WJJY, today's best variety, Morgan Wallen, Love Somebody. We also heard music from Pink. Not Pink, but how about Green? Yes, Into the Woods. Oh, I always think of the color green when I hear that. But Greater Lakes Performing Arts presenting Into the Woods here the 17th and 18th. That's tomorrow and Saturday. And again, the 24th and 25th. Also on the 19th and 26th at 2 o'clock. Those other dates I mentioned at 7. Pequot Lakes High School Theater. 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You can also call the box office or get them at the door. It's going to be a great performance up there in Pequot Lakes. More music coming your way in just a moment here at WJJY.
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0: There we have it. I'm Tess Taylor. My shift here is done. Zeke is in next, and I'll catch up with you again tomorrow on The Morning Mess with Eric and Tess. Make it a great day. Stay safe out there, and please, to each other, be kind.

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1: 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Today's best variety. Hey there, it's Zeke hanging out till 3 o'clock today. Spinning the best tunes in the BLA. We've got some Maroon 5 coming up. Niall Horan, Ava Max. Here's For King and Country on 106.7 WJJY. 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
4: I'm meteorologist Rodney Price. Air quality poor into the afternoon with that continued wildfire smoke in the air. We will see it thin a bit, though. Highs in the upper 80s, a mostly sunny sky, a light southeast breeze. Still smoky around the area tonight, partly cloudy, lows in the upper 60s. On Friday, turning mostly sunny, highs will top out in the mid-90s. Your future feels right at home in Worthington, Minnesota. It's worth a look. It's 75 at our studios.

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It's 106.7 WJJY, today's best variety. It's Zeke hanging out today. Saw this thing online from a Gen X psychiatrist who said maybe we don't actually miss the 80s after all. We actually miss pieces of the 80s. And I think he's right, because I don't necessarily miss the 80s hair or the shoulder pads or, I don't know, the Minnesota Twins winning a World Series championship. Who needs that? The psychiatrist says the thing we miss about the 80s was the idea of being unreachable. Remember that? Those days, you would leave the house and that was it. No one could text you. No one could call you. No one could track you. No one, well, they could email you, but you're not going to have your email in the palm of your hand. Once you left the house, you were just gone. Another thing that we miss from the 80s, and I can relate to this one as well, is I think we also miss when the world wasn't constantly in our heads. Now, there was bad news back then too, obviously. The 80s weren't, you know, fantastic, but it wasn't in your pocket screaming at you while you were eating your breakfast. Today, you wake up, you check your phone, within 30 seconds, you've seen three disasters, you've seen two new wars started, you've seen the gas prices, and that's a lot before you finished your morning coffee. I also miss when not everything had to become content. You could go fishing. You could work in the garage, sit outside, do absolutely nothing, and nobody had to post it. We miss the days when you could actually fix stuff. Now everything has a computer chip in it. And most of all, I think that we miss when things felt a little more special. You waited months for your favorite band's new album. There was one big movie everyone talked about all summer. You only had 24 pictures on a roll of film, and you did not want to waste a single one of them. I think that's what we're really nostalgic for when we talk about the 80s. We miss the slower days. We miss the days when there were fewer distractions and the moments when we were all actually there and not buried in our phones.

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11: I'm meteorologist Rodney Price. Air quality poor into the afternoon with that continued wildfire smoke in the air. We will see it thin a bit, though. Highs in the upper 80s, a mostly sunny sky, a light southeast breeze. Still smoky around the area tonight, partly cloudy, lows in the upper 60s. On Friday, turning mostly sunny. Highs will top out in the mid-90s. Your future feels right at home in Worthington, Minnesota. It's worth a look. It's 75 at our studios.
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0: 106.7 WJJY, today's best variety. It's Zeke hanging out today. So here's one of those things that we have all seen our entire lives and apparently have never questioned. Why are there always rocks around railroad tracks? Like, every railroad track in America has the same gray, jagged rocks. It's not pea gravel. It's not landscaping rock. It's not, I don't know, mulch from Menards. It's always the same rough rocks. We're going to learn something today.
1: Oh, let me alleviate your ignorance right now.
0: So those rocks are called track ballast, and they're doing way more than just sitting there looking railroady. A loaded train can weigh millions of pounds, right? So if you put those tracks directly on the ground, the soil would eventually crush down, the tracks would shift, and that would be bad news bears, right? So these rocks help spread all that weight so the tracks don't sink. They help with drainage. They help keep weeds from growing through the tracks. They give the rails room to expand, and they contract when the weather changes, which is super important in Minnesota because we can go from negative 20 to whatever the temperature is out there today. The tracks aren't really bolted into the earth either. They're resting on those railroad ties, which are sitting on the rocks. So the whole thing has just enough flexibility to absorb the vibration of a giant train rolling over it. If everything was rigid, it could crack or buckle, and that would also be bad news bears. So the rocks hold things in place while still allowing a little bit of movement. It's one of those engineering things that's been right in front of us forever. And now, every time I'm stopped at a train crossing, or maybe that's where you are right now, you're late and there's a train and there's nothing you can do about it. Look at those rocks and thank them for quietly holding our nation's infrastructure together.

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8: I'm meteorologist Rodney Price. Air quality poor into the afternoon with that continued wildfire smoke in the air. We will see it thin a bit, though. Highs in the upper 80s, a mostly sunny sky, a light southeast breeze. Still smoky around the area tonight, partly cloudy, lows in the upper 60s. On Friday, turning mostly sunny. Highs will top out in the mid-90s. Your future feels right at home in Worthington, Minnesota. It's worth a look. It's 78 at our studios.
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0: 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The 11th annual Merrifield Lions Park Fest and Car Show is going to be this Saturday from 10 to 2 at the Merrifield Lions Park on County Road 3, 7 miles north of Brainerd and Merrifield. 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That begins at 10:30. 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Beer garden going to be there as well, as they'll have children's games and face painting, all kinds of fun stuff going on in Merrifield on Saturday. 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
1: From ABC News, I'm Michelle Franzen. Severe storms in Texas leading to mass evacuations and water rescues. Life-threatening flash floods impacting communities in Hill Country devastated last year from deadly flooding. Here's ABC's Jim Ryan.
2: During the flooding of July 4th, 2025, the town of Comfort was inundated when the Guadalupe River was driven out of its banks by heavy rain upstream. Now, after days of heavy storms, the Guadalupe River is raging again, and the National Weather Service is warning of what it calls a large and deadly flood wave roaring toward Kerrville and Comfort.
1: Extreme heat combined with drifting smoke from hundreds of Canada wildfires leading to bad air quality again for parts of the U.S. ABC's Matt Rivers is in New Jersey.
3: Millions of Americans under dangerous air quality alerts from the upper Midwest to the Northeast. As firefighters battle more than 180 wildfires in Ontario, Canada. Skies in Boston looking apocalyptic.
4: Breathing's a little bit more strained than normal.
3: Smoke also spreading from fires burning in Minnesota's Superior National Forest, forcing evacuations.
1: Hostilities between the U.S. and Iran continuing to escalate. ABC's James Longman says the Strait of Hormuz remains at the center.
5: A U.S. aircraft attacked a tanker trying to make port at Karg Island. That is the Iranian oil terminal in the Persian Gulf. CENTCOM says that it gave this tanker multiple warnings and it did not heed them. This is in breach of the blockade that the U.S. currently has on Iranian ports.
1: Tonight, President Trump will deliver a primetime speech. Sources tell ABC News he will use the address to detail information recently received from the Office of the Acting Director of National Intelligence related to the 2020 election. Sources familiar with the matter tell ABC News federal investigators with the Commodity Futures Trading Commission have found the president's longtime teleprompter operator believed to have made tens of thousands of dollars placing bets on his State of the Union speech. You're listening to ABC News.
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15: Good afternoon. From the Brainerd Now News Desk, I'm Noelle Lee. Air quality conditions are deteriorating in Minnesota amid choking wildfire smoke from the north, with alert levels now escalated to hazardous for central Minnesota and the Twin Cities, including cities of Duluth, Brainerd, Hibbing, Hinckley, and everyone living within that area now advised to avoid any outdoor activity and stay indoors. The alert will remain in effect until 11 a.m. on Friday, though it's possible it could be extended if the smoke continues to hang around. New air quality records were set in both the Twin Cities and Greater Minnesota on Wednesday. Existing smoke and additional rounds of heavy smoke will remain possible in the air throughout Friday morning when a cold front is forecast to bring in cleaner air. And the horrendous air quality from the northern Minnesota and Ontario fires has prompted officials from the largest youth soccer tournament in the Western Hemisphere to suspend all games in Blaine today. The U.S. Cup, held annually here at the National Sports Center, announced Thursday that games have been suspended for the remainder of the day. The air quality in the Twin Cities, St. Cloud, Brainerd, Duluth, and surrounding areas is forecast to remain hazardous, and hazardous is the worst level on the air quality index. And also in wildfire news, the dry fir and the spruce are fueling Boundary Waters wildfires that could burn until snow falls. Experts say the largest fires are just too intense and remote for crews to extinguish without some major help from the weather. The Thumb Fire has grown now to about 14,000 acres and is spreading into Canada. Firefighters are trying their best to protect people, homes, and infrastructure while aircraft battles fires in remote areas. Officials say some isolated fires could continue smoldering for months or at least until the area sees snow. Now you're in the know from the Brainerd Now News Desk. I'm Noelle Lee.
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16: Good afternoon. Welcome to Community Focus. I'm Tess Taylor, along with Eric Grant. And today we're visiting with our friends from Crowing Energized. Here with us in the studio, Rena Bold. She's the community health specialist with Crowing Energized. And also Kelly Johnson. She's the SHIP coordinator here with Crowing County. Ladies, welcome back to Community Focus.
17: Good morning.
18: Good afternoon.
16: It's okay.
17: Good
16: it's
17: afternoon.
19: Feels like morning, doesn't it?
17: Yes.
16: It certainly does. Okay. Well, ladies, a lot of things on your agenda, as per usual. Helping to keep our county healthy, if you will. And I know, Kelly, you guys always have a great presence at the Crowing County Fair, and that's just around the corner.
17: It sure is. So the Crowing County Fair will be in a couple weeks, so Tuesday, August 4th to Saturday, August 8th, from 10 a.m. to 10 p.m. We will be held in the Crowing County Land Services Building. So we have a Crowing County Public Health and then Crowing Energize booth in the Land Services Building. We are located next to the poultry barn at the fair, and sometimes there is a coffee trailer outside of us. So
16: okay.
20: We always hope it's there.
17: Yeah, and then I always forget to check and then talk about it the next year.
16: Sure.
17: So, yes. So that's it.
16: Gotcha.
17: We also feature in the Land Services Building. So yeah, Land Services, Veteran Services, and the Highway Department is also in our building.
16: Oh, nice. All
17: yes.
16: together.
17: Yes.
16: Good stuff. What are we going to find at your booth this year?
17: Yeah, so we will be doing public health programs such as women, infant and children services, family home visiting, and then we're also focusing on hand washing and tick safety and removal. So this year we will be doing a microscope station, and we'll be looking at ticks for the kids and then other creepy little crawlers that the kids and adults
19: great.
17: Can look at. Yeah, it'll
16: kids
17: be fun.
16: Love that stuff.
19: Yeah.
16: Yes. Here, kids, look at this.
17: Yes.
16: That's right. And again, no cost to that once you're at the fair and you're up and running. Other things that are going on, too, with you guys, do you have a certain another like initiative that you're doing while you're out there, or something that's tying into what you're doing now?
20: Yeah, I'm sure a lot of you have heard of Rethink Your Drink, which is just reminding people to switch their beverage to water. Last year at the fair, we kind of kicked off this new display where we have a variety of different drinks, and then we'll have a glass jar with the amount of sugar in each of those drinks.
16: Sure. Oh, yes.
20: So it's always really eye-opening for people. We got a lot of great feedback last year, so we decided we'll bring that back. We'll probably switch out some of our beverages just to kind of show, again, more of those loaded with sugar. I mean, sometimes my kids will have something, and I tell them to read how many grams or sugar of sugar on the label, and it's just very surprising.
16: And it's just seeing, though, the visual. I mean, I remember baby jars of sugar, you know, being like, okay, here's a can of, you know, this kind of soda, and it's an entire full baby jar of sugar in that one 12-ounce can, thinking, oh, my God, every time I have one of those, and you know people that'll have three or four a day, like, oh, my God. Yeah, so having that visual is pretty helpful and can be life-changing, really.
20: Yeah, it really is. And the American Heart Association recommends no more than 25 grams of added sugar per day for women and 36 grams for men, and a single 20-ounce soda can contain 60 to 65 grams of sugar, so more than double.
19: More than twice your limit.
20: Yeah.
16: Okay. Don't want to
20: Everything in moderation, you know, once in a while, special treat, but yeah, for the daily soda drinkers, I think it's just a good reminder, so.
16: Mm-hmm. Yep.
20: And then every day we'll have something a little bit different, little different giveaways. On Wednesday, August 5th, we have CLC nursing students coming from 10 to 2 to do balance tests. So that kind of is good for especially the 65 and older age range to do a balance test. And then if maybe things are a little off, we'll remind them of our evidence-based classes and when we'll be offering more of those in the fall. So
19: okay.
16: Yeah. Those are quite popular, aren't they?
20: Yeah, I think people are always interested in doing that. Balance is very important to the older you get. So.
16: Mm-hmm. Yeah, I'm finding that.
19: I'm glad you said it.
16: Yeah. You're welcome.
18: Yeah. Oh, goodness. Well, and then also along with that, you also want to bring your reusable water bottle for the fair to stay hydrated. And there is a water fountain water bottle station located at the Fran Holden Curling Club.
16: Okay.
18: So you can go in there, fill it up, and drink your water. And then also in the Fran Holden Curling Club area, we'll have the lactation space, the Rock and Rust Tent.
16: Yes.
18: Yes. So this is on the south side of the fairgrounds is where the curling club is. This is an opportunity to feed your baby in comfort, take a rest from the fair, and this is free and open all day.
16: Nice.
18: Yes.
16: All right. Good spot for
20: especially nice if it's as hot as it's been lately. We'll see, but.
16: Very good. Okay, what else do we need to know that you ladies are up to with Crowing Energized?
20: Just a quick save the date. October 3rd from 9 to 12:30 at Central Lakes College, we will be hosting our Got Plans event. Mm-hmm. We did this last year as well. Kelly and I attended, and it was really interesting. Even, it doesn't matter your age, but it's just a community event centered around advanced care planning. We'll talk about healthcare directives and estate planning. Anyone 18 and older is welcome. It's a free event, and we'll have registration on our website, crowingenergized.org. It'll open on August 3rd.
16: Okay.
20: So mark your calendars for that, October 3rd, 9 to 12:30 at CLC. Very educational, important for everybody to attend. So.
16: Mm-hmm. And when you say 18 or older, I know a lot of 18, 20, 30, even 40-year-olds go, I don't need to think about that right now, but you never really know when your time is up. And if you need those things, it's nice to have it taken care of. And it's not like you do it now and it can't change later.
20: Yes.
16: You can change your plans as you move forward in life. But to have something so people know what you want, what your wishes are, where your stuff goes, that kind of thing, doesn't hurt to have that right now.
20: I think it's all just overwhelming for people.
16: It is, and that's, it's a touchy subject.
20: It's very much
16: uncomfortable.
20: Yep. And nobody wants to think about it. But like you said, it's really important and just something to get off your to-do list, and then you don't have to think about it for a while. So this is just a great way to get that education if it is overwhelming to you, and they will lay it out very simple and just get that done.
16: Yeah, easy to do. Okay.
18: I've been with it, I think I've done it for 3 years, and each year I learn something different.
16: Really?
18: So, yeah, right. It's, you know, filling that out, and then you want to make sure you're dropping and get off at your dentist, your eye doctor, your chiropractor, like things like that are super important too to have that.
16: So. Absolutely. Okay. And that's again on October 3rd at Central Lakes College, starts at 9 in the morning.
18: Yes.
16: Okay.
19: All right. And the veggie of the year has been making the rounds. The carrot has been out
20: Silly carrot.
16: The silly carrot, Eric. The silly carrot.
18: So we've been featuring every Wednesday called Where's the Carrot Wednesday?
19: Yeah.
18: We've been featuring all the local parks in Crow Wing County, highlighting them for anybody to see. There's so many amazing parks that we do have here. Some of the parks that we've gone to already would be Crow Wing County State Park, Milford Mines, South Long Lake. We've been to the splash pad. The carrot got super wet at the splash pad. Kiwanis. And so look for more every Wednesday. We'll probably be doing this throughout into fall. So it's been pretty fun to do.
19: Nice.
18: Yes.
16: Oh, okay.
19: And the carrot and the other veggies are going to be making an appearance again at the fair, I would imagine.
18: They are not this year.
20: No. What? You just never know where that carrot's going to pop up.
18: Yeah.
20: We'll see.
19: Okay.
18: Yeah.
19: All right.
16: Gosh. Okay. Changes are
20: coming. Sometimes the carrot gets really hot in that costume. So the carrot needs a little break from time to time.
19: Okay.
20: You know?
16: Yes.
19: Got
16: can
19: it.
16: Understand that. And if it just got a nice cleaning, you know, getting wet at the splash pad, who knows?
20: So, yes, we have just a wide variety. We go from what got plans to the silly carrot. You know, Crowing Energized is all over the board here. But all of it is just to work on making our community as healthy as possible and making the healthy choice the easy choice. We'll have more fall classes shortly posted on our website. We have a newsletter every month. If you're curious about anything else coming up, crowingenergized.org. Is that it, Kelly? What else?
18: Yeah, I just wanted to say we do have hand washing stations at the Crow Wing County Fair. 12 of them will be out there. We're out there last year supported by Crow Wing Energize, and 12 new ones will be out there supported by Crow Wing County Public Health. And so they'll be all over You know, you go into the petting zoo.
16: Petting barns, yeah.
18: Washing our hands. So yeah, watch for those.
16: Before you go and eat your cheese curds. Yes.
20: Wash your hands, drink your water, eat your veggies.
18: Stay hydrated.
20: Stay hydrated.
16: That's right. Very
18: good. Move your body.
20: Stay balanced. Go for walks. You know.
16: It's like we can do it
18: check
16: all
18: the park out.
16: At the Crow Wing County Fair. Yeah. Like, it's all there. Perfect. All right. Ladies, we've covered a lot of ground here today. And again, if you want to learn more and stay up to date on the classes and everything else that Crow Wing Energized is up to, crowwingenergized.org. And there's all sorts of tabs and information that you can find there.
20: I'll be there. Yep.
16: Okay. Thanks for being here, ladies. Right. Thanks for what you do.
18: Thank you.
16: We appreciate it. All right. Our guests today, Rena Bolt, the community health specialist with Crow Wing Energized, and Kelly Johnson, the SHIP coordinator with Crow Wing County. I'm Tess Taylor, along with Eric Grant, and that's today's edition of Community Focus. 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
21: WJJY. I'm meteorologist Rodney Price. Air quality poor into the afternoon with that continued wildfire smoke in the air. We will see it thin a bit, though. Highs in the upper 80s, a mostly sunny sky, a light southeast breeze. Still smoky around the area tonight, partly cloudy, lows in the upper 60s. On Friday, turning mostly sunny. Highs will top out in the mid-90s. Your future feels right at home in Worthington, Minnesota. It's worth a look. Currently 80 degrees.

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10: I'm meteorologist Rodney Price. Air quality poor into the afternoon with that continued wildfire smoke in the air. We will see it thin a bit, though. Highs in the upper 80s, a mostly sunny sky, a light southeast breeze. Still smoky around the area tonight, partly cloudy, lows in the upper 60s. On Friday, turning mostly sunny, highs will top out in the mid-90s. Your future feels right at home in Worthington, Minnesota. It's worth a look. Currently 83 degrees.
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It's Shawn Mendes on 106.7 WJJY, today's best variety. Got some Fallout Boy coming up here. Hillary Duff, Ed Sheeran. Here's Ari Grande, 106.7 WJJY.

0: It's 106.7 WJJY, today's best variety. It's Saturday Under the Bobber this Saturday in Pequot Lakes at Trailside Park. 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
13: I'm meteorologist Rodney Price. Air quality poor into the afternoon.

0: Yeah, it's 106.7 WJJY, today's best variety. It's Zeke hanging out today. Found this food life hack I wanted to share with you guys. It's so simple, I can't believe I never thought of it. Apparently, you're supposed to have an eat me first section in your refrigerator. It's time for a valuable life lesson.
1: Well, you get a valuable life lesson.
2: I just want an ice cream.
0: People are designating one shelf or even one little basket where you put everything that's kind of on borrowed time. Leftovers, that half pepper, other miscellaneous produce that you stick in the back of the refrigerator and forget about. This happened to be in some mushrooms over the weekend, and I'm still upset about it because I love me some mushrooms. And they got shoved to the back, and I forgot about them. Then I remembered them, and I went to go get them, and they were slimy. And I didn't eat them because with the threat of the diarrhea going around, I didn't need to put myself in that risk. Everyone's refrigerators kind of have two zones, like I just explained. The stuff where good intentions live, the front, and the back where your mushrooms go to die and become all slimy. Every few weeks, I discover a container back there that reminds me, oh yeah, we had mashed potatoes 3 weeks ago, and this is what's left, and now they're purple. The idea with the eat me first section in your fridge is that you open your fridge and then check the eat me first section before grabbing something new. It's supposed to cut down on food waste, it's going to save you money, and even help you come up with dinner because you're building meals around what you already have. And in this economy, if I can save $20 just by moving my leftovers 6 inches to the left and not forgetting about those purple potatoes, I'm in. This should also be utilized in the pantry because we have a lot of half-eaten bags of chips in our house, the ones that the kids try but don't like. Or there's a pack of those Bomb Pop Oreos that we tried that are in the pantry. And those are going to be there for a long time. You could move those to the Eat Me First section, and they still wouldn't get eaten. Those were weird.

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11: I'm meteorologist Rodney Price. Air quality poor into the afternoon with that continued wildfire smoke in the air. We will see it thin a bit, though. Highs in the upper 80s, a mostly sunny sky, a light southeast breeze. Still smoky around the area tonight, partly cloudy, lows in the upper 60s. On Friday, turning mostly sunny, highs will top out in the mid-90s. Your future feels right at home in Worthington, Minnesota. It's worth a look. It's 84 at our studios.
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0: 1067 WJJY, today's Best Variety Freedom Fest kicks off in Little Falls tomorrow. It's tomorrow and Saturday at the Morrison County Fairgrounds. 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

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The Morning Mess with Eric and Tess. 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
5: I'm meteorologist Rodney Price. Air quality poor into the afternoon with that continued wildfire smoke in the air. We will see it thin a bit, though. Highs in the upper 80s, a mostly sunny sky, a light southeast breeze. Still smoky around the area tonight, partly cloudy, lows in the upper 60s. On Friday, turning mostly sunny. Highs will top out in the mid-90s. Your future feels right at home in Worthington, Minnesota. It's worth a look. It's 87 at our studios. 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

0: 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And make sure you have this number written down in case you get the cash call. $438.14. 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
11: I'm meteorologist Rodney Price. Air quality poor into the afternoon with that continued wildfire smoke in the air. We will see it thin a bit, though. Highs in the upper 80s, a mostly sunny sky, a light southeast breeze. Still smoky around the area tonight, partly cloudy, lows in the upper 60s. On Friday, turning mostly sunny, highs will top out in the mid-90s. 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

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It's Joan Jett.

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0: things that I've got.
1: Benson Boone, 106.7 WJJY. Today's Best Variety. That does it for me, Zeke. Same time, same place. Monday, 10 to 3, right here on 106.7 WJJY. Dave D is next. Stick around. Have a great weekend. Can't wait to hang out again on Monday.
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0: Ladies and gentlemen, let's get ready to rumble!
1: Hey, it's day before 106.7 WJJY. What is happening to everybody? I am ready to get the show rolling because we're so close to the weekend. I can taste it. Or that might be the smoke in the air. We'll talk more about that and so much more coming up, but let's get to the real reason why you're here. You want some great music. I got it all lined up here on WJJY.

0: I talked about it yesterday. I'm going to hit on it again today. You'll probably hear me say it a couple times. Look, the air quality is bad. We know. And it's probably going to get worse before it gets better. I'm just going to be real with you. So do me a solid. Everybody here at 106.7 WJJY, if you don't need to be out and you know you have breathing problems, don't go out, all right? And families, this is time to check on Meemaw, Papaw, and all your other ones with asthma or just, you know, issues breathing. And if they need anything, it's time to do them a favor and just run over and grab it for them. Help them out. It's the air quality is kind of rough out there right now, and I really hope that this will be over before we know it.
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14: I'm meteorologist Rodney Price. Air quality poor into the afternoon with that continued wildfire smoke in the air. We will see it thin a bit, though. High

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0: 106.7 WJJY. It's Dave D with you, and I'd love to tell you that there's extraterrestrial life been spotted, but no, the closest thing we've got is a glucose molecule. A sugar molecule has been found in space for the very first time ever. Research says that it means the possibility could be, maybe, ipso facto, there's probably some life out there, and it's probably developing somewhere else, which means they're like, you know what? We've had it with the Milky Way. We want somewhere else to go. Look, that's the first proof of sign that I can believe that there's life outside. I'm not one of these guys that, you know, sees a blurry photo and go, yep, aliens exist.
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11: I'm meteorologist Rodney Price. Air quality poor into the afternoon with that continued wildfire smoke in the air. We will see it thin a bit, though. Highs in the upper 80s, a mostly sunny sky, a light southeast breeze. Still smoky around the area tonight, partly cloudy, lows in the upper 60s. On Friday, turning mostly sunny. Highs will top out in the mid-90s. Your future feels right at home in Worthington, Minnesota. It's worth a look. Right now, it's 82.
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0: Somebody's got to work, and somebody gets to go have fun, and that's what my girl's doing over in Colorado right now. I will catch up with her. I leave out Saturday after I get done with my 12 to 7 show here on the weekend on 106.7 WJJY. Meet up with my dad for the final game of the Reds-Rocky series. We've had this plan to go see every baseball stadium ever, but my girl, she's like, I kind of want to get out there. I got things I want to do. I thought she might be going around to see other friends, but then I realized I'm her best friend. Okay, maybe not, but still. No, she's out there to go see all the national parks. She's doing like this big tour, and then we're going to catch up with her. But she looks like she's having fun. She's sending me all these wish you would stay there photos.
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0: As somebody once told me in the Army that the more you hit on it, the more people kind of, it kind of sinks in. It's kind of like hammering a nail. And that's why I want to talk more about heat injuries here on 106.7 WJJY. We touched on them yesterday. And coming up this weekend, it's supposed to be a scorcher for you guys. I'm loving it. I think it's great. But I do want to say, hey, look, I know the signs of heat exhaustion, heat stroke, heat cramps. Heat cramps aren't near as bad. That's, you just start kind of like, you start cramping up a little bit, and you've eaten, you're probably drinking not enough water, or maybe you haven't had enough Gatorade. Remember the rule, all right? Two waters, one Gatorade, two Gatorades, one water. If you're out there drinking a little bit of Mai Tais, that was my drink of choice yesterday. If you want to drink a little bit of that, make sure you have a little bit of water with you too. No reason to have a heat-related injury.
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14: I'm meteorologist Mace Michaels. A slight storm chance, otherwise partly cloudy, smoky, warm, and humid, with a low pretty close to 70. For tomorrow, hazy sunshine, less smoke, maybe a storm, hot and humid with a high close to 90. Sunny, warm, and dry this weekend. Highs drop back into the 80s, less humid. Lakes, great food, and friendly faces. It's all in Worthington, Minnesota, and it's worth a look. We're sitting at 84 degrees right now.

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Be a nice little gift for your daughters. 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

0: You know, I don't think on my bingo card I had, if we let the AI start taking over, that robots would start wanting to get married. But you know what? Here I am. That's right. Them robots are getting married. A crazy story coming out of Russia. Two robots have been married in a ceremony. They include a robot dog as a ring bearer. You know, I just don't know. Like, who do you go in as? Are you the maker? Does that make you the mom side or the bride side? Or if you were the producer, are you on the dad side? Like, how does that all work? The couple exchanged AI-generated vows and even performed a little first dance together, which, honestly, I'd love to have seen the robot DJ for that.
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9: I'm meteorologist Mace Michaels. A slight storm chance, otherwise partly cloudy, smoky, warm, and humid with a low pretty close to 70. For tomorrow, hazy sunshine, less smoke, maybe a storm, hot and humid with a high close to 90. Sunny, warm, and dry this weekend. Highs drop back into the 80s, less humid. Lakes, great food, and friendly faces. It's all in Worthington, Minnesota, and it's worth a look. We're sitting at 84 degrees right now.
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0: 106.7 WJJY, it's time for your dirt bag of the day. We're heading back down to Florida to go check on a man with his favorite little fish toy, Nemo, as he was getting a little extra personal with it on a balcony high-rise. He decided he was just going to let it all hang out and have some fun. Well, apparently his neighbor wasn't into his sort of fun and ended up snapping a photo of this and reporting it to the cops. And this guy was arrested for lewd, lascivious behaviors with a toy. Yeah, oh, poor old Nemo didn't see it coming. He's been given a pair of silver bracelets and he'll probably be on a list, but we know for sure he's the dirtbag of the day here on 106.7 WJJY.
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2: From ABC News, I'm Michelle Franzen. Renewed strikes between the U.S. and Iran continuing, the U.S. targeting ships trying to reach Iranian ports, and Iran also launching and targeting U.S. assets in the region. The stalemate in the strait leading to uncertainty for oil and shipping. White House Press Secretary Karoline Leavitt says the president wants Iran to open the strait.
3: President Trump is not going to sit by and allow these active acts of terrorism to take place in the strait without ensuring Iran pays consequences for that, and that's what we are witnessing right now.
2: In a few hours, the president will deliver a speech. Leavitt says his remarks will focus on election integrity ahead of the midterms. ABC's Rachel Scott has more on the president's speech.
4: Sources say the president is expected to detail information he says he received from the Office of the Director of National Intelligence related to the 2020 election. Of course, President Trump has long pushed conspiracy theories and false claims about the 2020 election, which he lost.
2: In Texas Hill Country, high river rescues continuing due to flash flooding. The governor says one person died. Dozens of others have been rescued. ABC's Jim Ryan on the challenges.
5: The Swiftwater rescue crews pre-positioned along the Guadalupe River are being put to the test today.
6: There's an elderly couple that's trapped in their house. I don't know if we can get to them or not.
7: I've got many boat crews that are ready to go over there.
5: The audio from Broadcastify, the state has deployed more than 800 vehicles and 1,300 personnel for rescue and recovery efforts, with more help coming from Louisiana and Oklahoma.
2: The CDC tracking cases of cyclosporiasis across 34 states, 7,000 cases nationwide, with more than half of those cases centered in Michigan.
8: The epicenter is in Michigan, where doctors tell us they typically see less than 50 cases per year. Now it's up to 600 per day. Health officials there say the outbreak could be tied to lettuce or salad greens, but nationwide, federal officials still have not identified a cause.
2: ABC's Elizabeth Schulze. 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
14: Good afternoon. From the Brainerd Now newsroom, I'm Noelle Lee. Air quality conditions continue to deteriorate in Minnesota amid choking wildfire smoke from the north. Level alerts now escalated to hazardous for central Minnesota and the Twin Cities metro area, also including the cities of Duluth, Brainerd, Hibbing, and Hinckley, with everyone living within that area advised to avoid any outdoor activity and stay indoors. Existing smoke and additional rounds of heavy smoke will remain possible across the alert area through Friday morning, when a cold front is forecast to bring in some cleaner air. And Fargo police responded to a bomb threat at a South Fargo Walmart Wednesday morning, the second such threat at a Fargo Walmart in 3 days. Yesterday's incident comes just 3 days after Fargo police responded to a separate bomb threat at a different Walmart early Saturday morning. Also out of Fargo, travelers flying out of Fargo could soon be able to carry their drinks beyond the bar and into the airport concourse. The Fargo Liquor Control Board took its first step toward making that a reality Wednesday afternoon, passing a motion to move the process forward. Liquor Control Board member Scott Breck voted in favor of the motion, but also urged the airport authority to be prepared with details ahead from the city commission. Those include serving hours, concourse monitoring procedures, and cup specifications. A commercial truck rear-ended a pickup pulling a camper on Interstate 94 after the truck driver became distracted while eating, authorities said. The crash happened as the pickup, which was having mechanical issues, was traveling with its hazards lights on slowly. Troopers said the commercial driver failed to recognize the slower-moving vehicle ahead and struck it from behind. No one was seriously injured in the collision. The commercial driver of the truck was cited for distracted driving. The agency said the crash is a reminder that distractions can include much more than just phones and urge drivers to keep their attention on the road and save meals and other distractions for while they're off the highway. Now you're in the know. I'm Noelle Lee from the Brainerd Now News Desk.
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0: I'm meteorologist Mace Michaels. A slight storm chance, otherwise partly cloudy, smoky, warm, and humid with a low pretty close to 70. For tomorrow, hazy sunshine, less smoke, maybe a storm, hot and humid with a high close to 90. Sunny, warm, and dry this weekend. Highs drop back into the 80s, less humid. Lakes, great food, and friendly faces. It's all in Worthington, Minnesota, and it's worth a look. We're sitting at 84 degrees right now.

Be by your phone because I could be calling you for the cash call. 43814. 43814. That's the cash call amount. And I'm calling a cell phone. That's a fact.

0: to do.
1: I tried calling and it went to voicemail, so your cash call amount goes up. $440.14. Does that seem right? No. Yeah. Nope. $440.94. That is the cash call amount, according to my cash call log. And by the way, we got the cash call shirts coming out next week. We're going to be giving them away right here on the afternoon drive. I have the contest in mind. It's going to be a call-in contest. And what will happen is we'll do the cash call at 520, and then you got to call in and tell me the next amount, all right? So you got to figure out the math on it, and the first person to call in on starting Monday, we're going to be giving away a shirt a day. We'll get one of the new cash call shirts. 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
5: I'm meteorologist Mace Michaels. A slight storm chance, otherwise partly cloudy, smoky, warm, and humid, with a low pretty close to 70. For tomorrow, hazy sunshine, less smoke, maybe a storm, hot and humid with a high close to 90. Sunny, warm, and dry this weekend. Highs drop back into the 80s, less humid. Lakes, great food, and friendly faces. It's all in Worthington, Minnesota, and it's worth a look. We're sitting at 84 degrees right now.
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0: Minnesota is competing to be the retirement state with Florida, and they're doing a pretty good job, if you ask me. Save D41067 WJJY. Apparently, it is now legal to serve alcohol at nursing homes. So if you catch me out there, just know it's happy hour from wake up till it's pill time, and I'm all about it. But you know what? I think that's kind of fair. If you're old, you've made it through life, and you just want a freaking Mai Tai, or maybe you want a mojito. I don't know why I'm in with those drinks right now. They just seem to be my favorites. You should be able to have one. Like, who are you to tell, you know, the guy that fought in WW Vietnam that he can't have himself his favorite beer?
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0: friendly reminder here on 106.7 WJJY. There's no reason to be running around if you're having breathing problems unless you absolutely have to. But another little friendly reminder is that people don't know that there's a button in your car that keeps you from actually using the outside air. A lot of people, you'd be surprised. There are people that don't know what four ways are on a car. Here at 106.7 WJJY, if you didn't know this, look down at your AC controls. If you have those or if your AC works, you'll see a button with a little arrow that kind of circles back inside the vehicle itself. Click that button. That circulates the inner air and keeps you from having to breathe all that smoke that's out there.
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0: 106.7 WJJY, a pair of Canadians thought they had a foreshore bet, and it backfired in spectacular fashion. Apparently, they decided they were going to tell everybody that, oh, Canada's going to beat America in the World Cup, and America's like, all right, hold our beer. And we went farther than they did. They made the bet that if that would happen, if America would, they would come join the Marines. All right, they did Marine Lights. All right, they went to the OCS program and got heck of bent out of shape from some Marine drill instructors. That's right, Marines. I know what to call them. And it was hilarious. I'm proud of them for actually following through on the bet. That's my big thing about this.
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10: I'm meteorologist Mace Michaels. A slight storm chance, otherwise partly cloudy, smoky, warm, and humid, with a low pretty close to 70. For tomorrow, hazy sunshine, less smoke, maybe a storm, hot and humid with a high close to 90. Sunny, warm, and dry this weekend. Highs drop back into the 80s, less humid. Lakes, great food, and friendly faces. It's all in Worthington, Minnesota, and it's worth a look. We're sitting at 84 degrees right now.

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11: I'm meteorologist Mace Michaels. A slight storm chance, otherwise partly cloudy, smoky, warm, and humid, with a low pretty close to 70. For tomorrow, hazy sunshine, less smoke, maybe a storm, hot and humid with a high close to 90. Sunny, warm, and dry this weekend. Highs drop back into the 80s, less humid. Lakes, great food, and friendly faces. It's all in Worthington, Minnesota, and it's worth a look. We're sitting at 84 degrees right now.
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0: That is it for me. Dave D here on 106.7 WJJY. I am out, and we'll catch you tomorrow as we roll into the weekend. Till then, have a good one.
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